0: declaring acts of terrorism in Manchester on the eve of a Jewish festival. The men aged 34 and 36 are accused of plotting to target the Jewish community. Donald Trump says a ban on US diesel exports was never really on the table. It comes after G7 countries agreed to release 100 million barrels from emergency reserves. The US president had repeatedly said he was considering an export ban. Diesel prices in the UK have now hit an average of around £2 a litre. Paul Wilson is from the Federation of Small Businesses.
1: It's not just diesel and petrol prices that are rising. There's a range of cost pressures that are really affecting small businesses at the moment. You've got electricity, you've got business rates, you've got the cost of employing people. So I think it's really important that the Chancellor can give businesses that breathing space.
0: The Indian pilot who was attacked on an Israel-bound flight says he just couldn't let people die. The captain was attacked by his co-pilot on board the Fly Dubai flight. There are calls for Andy Burnham to scrap tuition fees, with claims students in England finish college or university with more than twice the amount of debt than those in Scotland. Figures show graduates left owing, on average, almost £48,000. And England's under-21s have qualified for next year's Euros after a goalless draw with Slovakia in Stoke. The Young Lions will be aiming to win the tournament for the third time in a row. That's the latest. I'm Barry Weir.
2: Hi there, I've popped into the studio to tell you about our latest feature here on HBS. 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

Right now, Scotland needs O positive blood donors. 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And while this means there will always be more potential O positive donors, it also means more O positive patients need it. And that's why this blood type is so incredibly valuable for patients. 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

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I'm Colin McDonald. I'll certainly be here if you'll be there.

magic number. Hi there, I've popped into the studio to tell you about our latest feature here on HBS. 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
2: From the Sky News Centre at 5, a 28-year-old man's been charged with preparing acts of terrorism, including against Reform UK leader Nigel Farage. Joshua Kerry from Rotherham in South Yorkshire is accused of activity alleged to have taken place from May 2024 onwards. Mr Kerry was charged in July with the murder of former Conservative Minister and Reform UK spokesperson Anne Widdecombe. Our correspondent Amelia Harper has a statement from Counter-Terror Police.
3: This investigation has been led by a dedicated team of detectives, analysts and forensic experts working on multiple lines of inquiry, which has resulted in this very serious charge.
2: Two Iranian men have been charged with preparing acts of terrorism in Manchester on the eve of a Jewish festival. The men, aged 34 and 36, are accused of plotting to target the Jewish community. 10 people, including several children, have been injured after a car was driven into a crowd of rugby league fans in Australia. Police have arrested an 18-year-old and say the incident is not believed to be terror-related. Donald Trump says a ban on US diesel exports was never really on the table. It comes after G7 countries agreed to release 100 million barrels from emergency reserves. The US president had repeatedly said he was considering an export ban. Diesel prices in the UK have now hit an average of £2 a litre. Paul Wilson is from the Federation of Small Businesses.
4: It's not just diesel and petrol prices that are rising. There's a range of cost pressures that are really affecting small businesses at the moment. You've got electricity, you've got business rates, you've got the cost of employing people. So I think it's really important that the Chancellor can give businesses that breathing space.
2: Graduates in England are leaving university with more than twice as much debt as those in Scotland. The average loan was almost £48,000 in England last year. It's £21,000 in Scotland. And Northern Ireland have beaten Ukraine 3-0 in the Nations League in a game played in Slovakia because of the war. Kieran Brown scored twice, including his first international goal. Isaac Price got the other one. That's the latest. I'm Barry Weir.
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6: Norman Ross.
7: Hello, Norman.
8: Whoa, whoa, whoa, let's get together.
6: Welcome to the programme. This time I'm getting together with the music of the Pet Shop Boys, formed in London in 1981, consisting of Neil Tennant and Chris Lowe. Pet Shop Boys have sold more than 50 million records worldwide and are listed as the most successful duo in the UK music history. Their debut single was West End Girls, released in October 1985, and within 8 weeks of its release it had reached the top of the charts. In 1987, the song won Best Single at the Brit Awards and Best International Hit at the Ivor Novello Awards. Then in 2005, 20 years after its release, the song was awarded Song of the Decade between 1985 and 1986.

Neil Tennant and Chris Lowe met in an electronic shop on the King's Road in Chelsea, London, in August 1981. And recognising a mutual interest in dance music, they began to work together on material, first in Neil Tennant's flat in Chelsea, and from 1982 in a small studio in Camden Town. Initially, Neil and Chris performed as West End because of the love for London's West End, but later they came up with the name Pet Shop Boys, derived from friends of theirs who worked in a pet shop in Ealing. According to Neil, the main lyrical concept of this next song, written during the Pet Shop Boys' formative years in 1983, came in the recording studio in Camden Town when Chris asked him to make up a lyric based around the line, "Let's make lots of money." Neil has said he was somewhat inspired by the relationship between the characters in the 69 film Midnight Cowboy. So let's listen now to the results.

Shop Boys signed with the London-based Parlophone label, and in April 1985, Neil Tennant left Smash Hits, where he had been working, and had progressed to the position of deputy editor to concentrate on his music career. The fourth single from the album, Please, in 1986, became the band's second top 10 hit, peaking at number 8. The song's primary inspiration is the 1984 film Suburbia, and its depiction of violence and squalor in the suburbs of Los Angeles. In addition, the tension of the Brixton riots of the 80s. This led Neil Tennant to think about the boredom of suburbia and the underlying tension amongst disaffected youth that sparked off the riots. Here they are with Suburbia.

1987 started with Pet Shop Boys receiving both Brit Award and Ivor Novello Award for Western Girls. Later on the 15th of June, they released what became their second number one single, It's a Sin. It was a lead single from the duo's second studio album called Actually, released in June 87. It was also a massive hit across Europe, but perhaps the best-selling European single of 1987. And in the United States, it reached number 9 on the Billboard Hot 100 chart, becoming the duo's third top 10 hit there.

Pet Shop Boys wanted to release a song called What Have I Done to Deserve This as a duet with Dusty Springfield on the debut album. However, they had been unable to track her down and they were reluctant to record it with any other female singer despite their record company's suggestions. Dusty Springfield's manager finally contacted them in 1986, and towards the end of that year she travelled to London to record with them. Pet Shop Boys have been told that Dusty was difficult to work with and even that she could no longer sing. However, her performance on the track paid to any such concerns, and they began a collaboration with her which lasted until the end of the decade. When released as a single, it peaked at number 2 in the UK and the US, and the song's success helped revive Dusty Springfield's career.

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1: Here's another song from the Pet Shop Boys album, the second album. This one's called Rent, and it was commonly thought to deal with a financially one-sided relationship, i.e. that of a kept man. Neil Tennant said that he always imagined it to be about a kept woman, and imagined it set in America. He vaguely thought of one of the Kennedys for some reason, and imagined that this politician keeps this woman in a smart flat in Manhattan. He's still got his family, and the two of them have some sort of relationship. And they do love each other, but it's all a kind of secret.

Also in August 1987, Pet Shop Boys appeared in Love Me Tender. That was a UK television programme on ITV commemorating the 10th anniversary of Elvis Presley's death. They were asked to perform one of their favourite Elvis tracks. They narrowed it down and eventually settled on Always On My Mind. The programme featured various popular acts at the time performing their cover versions of his hits. However, the Pet Shop Boys' performance was so well received they decided to record the song and release it as a single, and it became the UK Christmas number one single that year.

Pet Shop Boys have been quite controversial in terms of their commercial image and nature of their own music, defying the expectations of record labels and the music industry. In their earlier years, they seemed to be mostly defined by the things they refused to do. Chris Lowe has said, "I don't like country and western, I don't like rock music, I don't like rockabilly, I don't like rock and roll particularly, and I don't like much really, but what I do like, I love passionately." Fourth and final single from the duo's second studio album, actually released number one in the UK singles chart in April 1988. The lyrics are noted for being more traditional than most Pet Shop Boys songs, being a straightforward declaration of love.

duo were frequently accused of lacking stage presence, which was said to be a deliberate reaction to the hyper-cheerful music of the time demonstrated by bands such as Wham. A typical early performance featured Chris Lowe in the background playing the bass line on the keyboard and Neil Tennant singing, but otherwise passive, in the foreground. Neil and Chris both became well known for standing still throughout their performances. Chris said it was a response to the music scene of the 1980s. Everybody was so active. It was a big party where everyone was having a great time and smiling at the camera. We just didn't want to do that. Let's face it, it's easier to stand stock still, isn't it? A song from the 1990 album Behaviour called So Hard is about two people living together. They are totally unfaithful to each other, but they both pretend they are faithful, and then they catch each other out.

a song now that's a medley of covers, Where the Streets Have No Name by U2, and Can't Take My Eyes Off You, the 1960s single by Frankie Valli. The Pet Shop Boys stated that they wanted to turn a mythical rock song into a stomping disco record, and that the transition of this between Where the Streets Have No Name and Can't Take My Eyes Off You, Neil sings the two lines one after the other with no change in pitch, pointing out the similarities in the two songs. Following the release of the single, U2 issued a statement saying, "What have we done to deserve this?" I don't think they were too pleased. Neil mentioned in 2002 that he had managed at long last to patch things up with Bono after meeting him at one of Elton John's homes in the south of France.

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1: When the Pet Shop Boys first began touring in 1989, they were heavily influenced by opera and theatre staging. Derek Jarman staged the first tour, making a series of films to be projected behind the costume singers and dancers. And in 1991, they brought in David Alden and David Fielding from the English National Opera to create the staging and costume design for a show which made little attempt to involve or even acknowledge the audience and push the choreography and staging centre stage. Now, no doubt you'll remember Go West, a song by the Village People. It was an instant hit in the disco scene during the late 70s, and the song found further success when it was covered in 1993 by the Pet Shop Boys.

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1: Lights, models, guest list. Just do your best, darling.
0: It was recorded by the Pet Shop Boys based on the BBC comedy show Absolutely Fabulous and features dialogues taken from that show. The single peaked at number 6 in the UK singles charts, and the video featured the Pet Shop Boys performing as the stars from the TV series, Jennifer Saunders and Joanna Lumley, are dancing around them.

Typically, Pet Shop Boys have favoured avant-garde tailored fashions. Presentation has always been a major theme for them, and the duo have dramatically reinvented their image twice in their career. 1993, when promoting their very album, they wore brightly coloured costumes and used state-of-the-art computer technology at the time to place themselves in a modern computer graphic world. This concept of reinvention was revisited for the promotion of their Nightlife album, in which they transformed their look, wearing wigs and glasses with stylistic, futuristic urban wardrobes. Pet Shop Boys toured South Africa and were influenced by the beats and rhythms associated with Latin American music. The first single from the group's subsequent 1996 album illustrates this in a song called Before.

during their career, the Pet Shop Boys have received 3 Brit Awards and 6 Grammy nominations. Since 1985, they've achieved 42 top 30 singles and 22 top 10 hits in the UK singles charts, including 4 UK number ones. At the 2009 Brit Awards, they received an award for Outstanding Contribution to Music. Pet Shop Boys started work with playwright Jonathan Harvey on the stage musical that eventually became Closer to Heaven. They soon had an album's worth of tracks and decided to release the album Nightlife as a concept album in order to showcase some of the songs that would eventually make it into the musical.

I do hope you've enjoyed listening to the music of the Pet Shop Boys and that you'll join me, Norman Ross, next time. Their 13th album, Super, was released on the 1st of April 2016. The lead single from the new album was this one, based on an instrumental that Chris had written in a Munich hotel in 2011 while on tour with Take That. It's about a friend of Neil's who, as the song mentions, went to university in the early 90s and who had a friend he would go clubbing with. The two of them were referred to by the other students as the Pop Kids.

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2: From the Sky News Centre at 6. The man accused of murdering Anne Widdecombe has been charged with preparing terrorist acts, including against Reform UK's Nigel Farage. Joshua Kerry, who's 28 and from Rotherham, is accused of alleged activity from May 2024. He's due in court on Wednesday. Meanwhile, two Iranian men have been charged with preparing acts of terrorism in Manchester on the eve of a Jewish festival. They're accused of a plot to target the Jewish community and are due in court later. Our correspondent Jonathan Samuels has been looking at a statement from the Home Secretary.
3: Shabana Mahmood said the pair were Iranian nationals who had arrived in the UK via a small boat in 2020 and 2023. In a statement she wrote, "This news will be deeply distressing for our Jewish communities."
2: 10 people have been injured in Australia after a car crashed into a large crowd. They'd been cheering on a rugby team in Newcastle. Two victims are in a critical condition, while those hurt include three girls. The 18-year-old driver's been arrested. Yasmin Catley's the Australian Minister for Police and Counter-Terrorism.
4: I was just speaking to some of the police up at the scene, and quite rightly they said a split-second decision can change so many people's lives. And that is what has happened here today. So many people have been affected by one person's split decision.
2: Donald Trump now says a diesel export ban was never really on the table. Yesterday, the UK and other nations in the G7 agreed to release 100 million barrels of fuel and oil from emergency stocks. Graduates in England are leaving university owing an average of almost £48,000. That's over twice the £21,000 owed by graduates in Scotland, where tuition's free for Scottish students. And Northern Ireland brushed Ukraine aside 3-0 to move clear at the top of Nations League Group B2. Kieran Brown open the scoring early. That's the latest. I'm Faye De Silva.
1: Richard Smith.
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6: Hello there. Yes, it is Richard Smith here with the A to Z of Pop. If you've never heard it before, please let me explain it to you. During the next hour, I'll be featuring songs and artists from the 1960s to today whose name or title begins with the same letter. It'll all become a lot clearer as we go through it, but on the programme today I'm going to be taking an A to Z look at the letter H, with performances by artists including Coldplay featuring Beyoncé, Rod Stewart, Elton John and Britney Spears, ABBA, Ella Henderson and Tom Grennan, and Michael Bublé. Oh, we'll also be taking a little break halfway through and having a listen to the long song, but there's more about that later. Anyway, all you have to do for the next hour is to just settle back, relax, and stay tuned to us here on your favourite station for the A to Z of Pop. And to get us away to the very best possible start, a big number one from 1987. I wouldn't say it launched a career, but it launched a career. Whitney Houston and I Wanna Dance With Somebody Who Loves Me. Covering the letter H here on your favourite station, it's the A to Z of Pop. Makes me feel that way as well.

It's haunting, isn't it? It is, yeah. From the album A Head Full of Dreams in 2016, a number six hit for Coldplay, with Beyoncé in the background. It spent 31 weeks on the UK charts, Him for the Weekend. See, that starts with a H. And before that, from 1987, it was a tune that in the UK alone sold or shifted, either as a physical single or a digital download, 3 million copies. Whitney Houston, I Want to Dance with Somebody Who Loves Me, pick number one for her. Shall we move on? I think we ought to. 1974 is the next cab off the rank here on your favourite station. It's Steve Harley and Cockney Rebel and Mr. Soft. Didn't they use this for an advert for a mint? I think they did, you know.

And there it was, gone, using the Mike Sam singers in the background doing the boom, boom, boom and the and all that. It was Steve Harley and Cockney Rebel and Mr. Soft. And yes, it was used for a mint advert for Tree Ball Soft Mints. Other mints are available, of course, but yes, I thought I remembered it. Anyway, that was from 1974, got as high as number 8 in the UK charts and spent 9 weeks there. If you've just joined us, hello there, it's the A to Z of Pop with me, Richard Smith. And on the show today, we're looking at song titles and artists from the 1960s to today that all begin with the same letter of the alphabet. The object of our attentions today is the letter H, you see. So we've had Steve Harley and Cockney Rebel, Him for the Weekend and Whitney Houston. That's how it works, so please do stay with us right here on your favourite radio station for some more from the files of the A to Z of Pop. Now, coming up very shortly from the year 2000, Faith Hill will be along with her tune called Breathe. But to take us there, here's a song from 1993 done for us by Rod Stewart.

That's rather nice, isn't it? From the album of the same name in the year 2000, it was Faith Hill and Breathe. And before that, Rod Stewart making a fairly good attempt at a 1989 hit written by Van Morrison. Have I told you lately that I love you? I'm going to move on to 2022 from the album The Lockdown Sessions. Here's Elton John and Britney Spears. Holding Me Closer, With or Without the Tiny Dancer.

0: It's been 10 weeks on the UK charts, reaching number 3 for Elton John and Britney Spears in 2022. Hold Me Closer, it was called. Welcome along to the A to Z of Pop with me, Richard Smith. It's a look at the songs and the stars from the 1960s to today that begin with the same letter of the alphabet. And today we're looking at titles and artists beginning with the letter H. Coming up in the second half of the show, there's even more hits and memories for you, just like this.
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1: Well, that sounds like a bit of all right to me, so please do stay with us for the next 30 minutes or so right here on your favourite station for much more from the files of the A to Z of Pop, where it's time now for this.
0: It's Richard Smith and the A to Z of Pop, introducing the long song.
1: Yes, it's time for the long song here on your favourite station, a tune lasting 5 or more minutes, and today's choice is no exception, coming in at 6 minutes and 46 seconds. It was a big number one in 1968, and it is the oldest record on today's programme, coming by way of the Fab Four. It featured Revolution on the flip side. It got to number one in the UK charts, and it is a bit of a classic, as they say in the trade. It's today's long song here on the A to Z of Pop. Hey.

it's a song that sold 1.2 million copies in the UK, just the 4 million in America. One of the most recognisable tunes in history, I would wager. 1968, remembered here on your favourite station with the Beatles and Hey Jude. Yeah, and it was today's long song here on your favourite station. It's all good stuff. We're looking today at the letter H. Very shortly, we should be entering Happy Hawaii with ABBA. But to take us there, from 2015, here's Calvin Harris plus

Now, that was a song that was meant to be appearing on the 1976 Arrival album from ABBA. It was rejected for Why Did It Have to Be Me, but it was later released as the B-side to the hit single Knowing Me, Knowing You, Aha. It was ABBA from 1976 and Happy Hawaii. See, covers H on all counts there. And before that, from 2015, it was Scottish DJ and record producer Calvin Harris, British production trio The Disciples, Nathan Duval, Gavin Coolman and Luke McDermott, with uncredited vocals from Norwegian singer-songwriter Ina Roldsen and How Deep Is Your Love, but not the Bee Gees version. I'm all confused, but if you've just tuned in our way, hello there, it's Richard Smith here with the A to Z of Pop, and on the show today we're looking at song titles and artists that all begin with the same letter of the alphabet, and with tunes from the 1960s to today, as you probably worked out already, that we're looking at the letter H. You see, How Deep Is Your Love, Happy Hawaii, Hey Jude. It's ever so simple, really. It's the only way they'll let me do it. Anyway, please do stay with us if you can, right here on your favourite radio station, for some more from the final few tunes on today's edition of the A to Z of Pop. We should be having a bit of a laugh with Paul Shane and the Yellowcoats, Heidi High and all that, carry on very, very shortly. But to take us there, here's a song from 2021 by English singer-songwriters Ella Henderson and Tom Grennan. Let's go home together.

0: It ran from 1980 to 1988. Jimmy Perry and David Croft were the writers. Heidi High was the TV series. That tune came out in 1981, done by Paul Shane and the Yellowcoats, and Heidi High. Before that, it was Ella Henderson and Tom Grennan from 2021, Let's Go Home Together. And there we are. That almost concludes our look at the letter H for today.
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0: That always sounds like a good idea, don't you know? Anyway, I really do hope that you've enjoyed the last hour rediscovering all those hits and memories. There's more great entertainment coming up very shortly here on your favourite station, so please do stay with us for that. And until the next time then, this is Richard Smith saying thank you so much for your company on the programme today. Now it's on to my final tune for this time around. We're going to finish with a song from 2009 that got to number 5 on the UK charts from the album Crazy Love. It is Mr. Michael Bublé, Don't You Know? And Haven't Met You Yet. Thanks again for listening. I'll see you later. Take care. Ta-ra!

Vic Reeves finds himself dizzy to begin the programme. Welcome to an hour of music with me, Gordon Boyle, on the Hospital Broadcasting Service. As I get my balance back, it tickles my ribs to have you with me, because for the next hour, I'll be playing music relating to comedy. There's music to come from Peter Kay, Chaz and Dave, and Billy Connolly. But first, to bring a smile to our faces, is Morecambe and Wise.

0: Morecambe and Wise during the days of the Christmas special, which was completely unmissable television, especially the 1979 show that my mother never lets me forget she missed because of my arrival on this planet. I'm quick to remind her, though, that I miss it too, you know. Now, talking of festive times, Benny Hill took over the music charts in 1972 with this little gem about a milkman.
1: You could hear the hoofbeats pound as they raced across the ground, and the clatter of the wheels as they spun round and round. And he galloped into Market Street, his badge upon his chest. His name was Ernie, and he drove the fastest milk cart in the West. Now Ernie loved a widow, a lady known as Sue. She lived all alone in Lily Lane at number 22. They said she was too good for him, she was haughty, proud and chic. But Ernie got his cocoa there 3 times every week. They called him Ernie,

0: loaded up the car. He said you wanted pasteurized, because pasteurized is best. She says, Ernie, I'll be happy if it comes up to me chest. That tickled old Ernie. And he drove the fastest milk cart in the West. Now Ernie had a rival, an evil-looking man called Tooton Ted from Teddington, and he drove the baker's van. He tempted her with his treacle tarts and his tasty oatmeal bread, and when she seen the size of his hot meat pies, it very near turned her head. She nearly swooned at his macaroon, and he said, now if you treat me right, you'll have hot rolls every morning and crumpets every night. He knew once she sampled his layer cake, he'd have his wicked way, and all Ernie had to offer was a pint of milk a day. Poor Ernie!
1: Ernie!
0: And he drove the fastest milk cart in the West. One lunchtime, Ted saw Ernie's awesome cart outside her door. He drove him mad to find it was still there at 4:30. And as he leapt down from his van, off blood through his veins did course, and he went across to Ernie's cart, and he didn't half kick his horse, whose name was Trigger.
1: Trigger!
0: And he pulled the fastest milk cart in the West. Now Ernie rushed out into the street, his gold top in his hand. He said, if you want to marry Susie, you fight for her like a man. Oh, why don't we play cards for her, he sneeringly replied. And just to make it interesting, we'll have a shilling on the side. Now Ernie dragged him from his van, and beneath the blazing sun, they stood there face to face, and Ted went for his bun. But Ernie was too quick, things didn't go the way Ted planned, and a strawberry-flavoured yoghurt sent it spinning from his hand.

0: the fastest milk cart in the West. Ernie was only 52. He didn't want to die. But now he's gone to make deliveries in that milk round in the sky, where the customers are angels and ferocious dogs are banned. And a milkman's life is full of fun in that fairy dairy land. But a woman's needs are manifold. And Sue, she married Ted. But strange things happened on their wedding night as they lay in their bed. Was that the trees a-rustling or the hinges of the gate? Or Ernie's ghostly gold tops a-rattling in their crate? They won't forget Ernie.
1: One of the initial novelty Christmas number ones, one of many in all honesty. But as we'll be finding out during this hour of music, charity is a big reason to release a novelty piece of music. One of the catchiest was when Peter Kay teamed up with Tony Christie.

It's one that provides much in the way of earworm. In other words, you'll be humming that one all day long if you're not careful. Is This the Way to Amarillo? Peter Kay and Tony Christie. Now, The Simpsons have been around for a good number of years. If you watch all the episodes closely, you'll recognise there's a joke somewhere every few seconds. But I have a question for you to answer. In which year was The Simpsons TV series first broadcast? Again, in which year was the TV series The Simpsons first broadcast? The answer will be here after we do the Bartman.

0: Do the Bartman. Nancy Cartwright as the voice of Bart. The year the series was first broadcast was 1989 and is still going strong to this day. Now, somewhat out of character, Johnny Cash brought us something comical in 1969. The song, A Boy Named Sue.
1: Well, my daddy left home when I was 3 and he didn't leave much to Ma and me. Just this old guitar and an empty bottle of booze. Now, I don't blame him because he run and hid, but the meanest thing that he ever did was before he left, he went and named me Sue. Well, he must have thought that it was quite a joke and it got a lot of laughs from lots of folks. Seems I had to fight my whole life through. Some gal would giggle and I'd get red and some guy'd laugh and I'd bust his head. I'll tell you, life ain't easy for a boy named Sue. Well, I grew up quick and I grew up mean. My fists got hard, my wits got keen. Roamed from town to town to hide my shame. But I made me a vow to the moon and stars. I'd search the honky-tonks and bars and kill that man that gave me that awful name. Well, it was Gatlinburg in mid-July and I'd just hit town and my throat was dry. I thought I'd stop and have myself a brew. At an old saloon on a street of mud, there at a table, dealing stud, sat the dirty mangy dog that named me Sue. Well, I knew that snake was my own sweet dad from a worn-out picture that my mother'd had, and I knew that scar on his cheek and his evil eye. He was big and bent and gray and old, and I looked at him and my blood ran cold, and I said, my name is Sue, how do you do? Told him. Well, I hit him hard right between the eyes and he went down, but to my surprise, come up with a knife and cut off a piece of my ear. But I busted a chair right across his teeth and we crashed through the wall and into the street, kicking and a gouging in the mud and the blood and the beard. I tell you, I fought tougher men, but I really can't remember when. He kicked like a mule and he bit like a crocodile. I heard him laugh and then I heard him cuss and he went for his gun and I pulled mine first. He stood there looking at me and I saw him smile and he said, son, this world is rough and if a man's gonna make it, he's gotta be tough. And I know I wouldn't be there to help you along. So I give you that name and I said goodbye. I knew you'd have to get tough or die. And it's that name that helped to make you strong. Yeah. Said, now you just fought one hell of a fight, and I know you hate me, and you got the right to kill me now, and I wouldn't blame you if you do. But you ought to thank me before I die for the gravel in your guts and the spit in your eye, because I'm the that named you Sue. Yeah, what could I do? What could I do? I got all choked up and I threw down my gun, called him a paw and he called me a son, and I come away with a different point of view. And I think about him now and then, every time I try and every time I win. And if I ever have a son, I think I'm gonna name him Bill or George, anything but Sue. I still ain't that man.
0: Looking for revenge on his father, apparently all he provided was a guitar and called him Sue. What doesn't kill you makes you stronger, I'm sure it's safe to say. Now in terms of relatives, Chaz and Dave have something to say to their better halves now. This is Rabbit.
2: Rabbit, rabbit, rabbit, rabbit, rabbit, rabbit, rabbit, rabbit, rabbit, rabbit, rabbit, rabbit, rabbit, rabbit, rabbit, rabbit, rabbit, rabbit, rabbit, rabbit, rabbit, rabbit, rabbit, rabbit, 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
1: It is true to say that women talk more. Perhaps Chaz and Dave took it a bit too far. The song was, of course, Rabbit. Incidents observed during a bus journey were what inspired this next song. The song is entitled National Express, the band, and the Divine Comedy.

National Express, the Divine Comedy. 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If all this is far too comical and far-fetched for you, you can have your say-so on what's played every evening between 8 and 10pm on the Open Line Request programme. 0141 221 4043 is the telephone number. Text us a laughing emoticon together with your request to 07756 434225 or email studio at hbs.org.uk.

Weird Al Yankovic uses the backing of a Backstreet Boys song to provide a lighter look at the virtues of eBay. The only thing it was missing, in my opinion, was the ejector seat for the helicopter. Comedy Gold Now will hear two in a row from the Biggie himself, starting with a story about his footwear.

fishermen and firemen, there's farmers and all, men out digging ditches and working in the snow. This country, it would grind you.

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She sank her teeth in my B-U-M and called me a Well, I'm telling you, that was my cue to get OFF ski.

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Now, holiday anthems are often cause for a laugh, sometimes for all the wrong reasons, with a parody and all such cheesy tunes, the cast of Spitting Image.

Yes, the Chicken Song. I was around 6 years old when it was out. I remember it being on repeat at children's parties, much like the modern day equivalent Baby Shark, which will haunt us forevermore. Now, Comic Relief is around every couple of years, no doubt with a song which helps it to raise mega money. To pay homage to that, Gareth Gates teams up with the Kumars to remake a Norman Greenbaum classic.

spirit in the sky, Gareth Gates, and one you may not have associated with Comic Relief is this. It's All About You. The group is, of course, McFly.

A 2005 number one single, McFly, All About You, double A-sided with You've Got a Friend, and released the same day their friends Busted broke up, which led to the collaboration group McBusted, which turned out to be something of a flash in the pan. From 2005 all the way back to the 1960s now, and the comedy group The Scaffold. I have a question for you to answer though. This song was used to advertise which product? Once again, the comedy group The Scaffold, this song was used to advertise which product? The answer is coming up. Thank you very much.

The scaffold, and a very simple question for you to answer. The product it was used to advertise was Cadbury's Roses. Keep your thinking caps on for now. The singer is Andrew Gold, but what is the sitcom this relates to? The answer, once again, is coming up.

0: Andrew Gold, thank you for being a friend. Used as a theme for The Golden Girls. Full marks to you, if you remembered that one. And sadly, that's all I have time for in this hour of music. I'll leave you with Monty Python's Always Look on the Bright Side of Life. And until next time, from me, Gordon Boyle, take care and thanks for your company. Bye for now.
1: Some things in life are bad. They can really make you mad. Other things just make you swear and curse. When you're chewing on life's gristle, don't grumble, give a whistle.

0: 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So your care is their business. Find out more online.
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2: From the Sky News Centre at 8, some breaking news. The Fly Dubai pilot who was stabbed mid-air was also struck with an axe by his colleague who'd been trying to carry out a terrorist attack. The United Arab Emirates Prosecutor General says the Omani national attempted to take control of the aircraft on Wednesday. The man accused of murdering Anne Widdecombe has now also been charged with preparing acts of terror, including against Reform UK's Nigel Farage. 28-year-old Joshua Kerry from Rotherham is due in court on Wednesday. Meanwhile, two Iranian men have been charged with preparing acts of terrorism in Manchester on the eve of a Jewish festival. They're accused of a plot to target the Jewish community and are due in court today. Our correspondent Jonathan Samuels has been looking at a statement from the Home Secretary.
3: Shabana Mahmood said the pair were Iranian nationals who had arrived in the UK via a small boat in 2020 and 2023. In a statement she wrote, "This news will be deeply distressing for our Jewish communities."
2: A car's driven into a crowd watching rugby in Australia, injuring 10 people. Two victims are in a critical condition after it happened in Newcastle. A man's been arrested. Donald Trump says he's ruled out a diesel export ban hours after Europe agreed to release fuel from its stockpiles. 100 million barrels will be released from emergency reserves to combat rising prices. The amount we're paying at the pumps continues to go up. Tess Wheeler's from a haulier company.
4: You get people ringing up and they say, "Oh, can you give me a code to take a delivery from one place to another?" You ask them the details and things like that, and they say, "How much?" But they don't understand. The big lorries are doing 8 miles to the gallon sort of thing, and it's really expensive.
2: And Northern Ireland brushed Ukraine aside 3-0 to go clear at the top of Nations League Group B2. Kieran Brown opened the scoring early. That's the latest. I'm Faye De Silva.
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1: For the next 2 hours, this is the Open Line in association with Snappy Shopper. Chris Bennett's

and a very warm welcome to your Friday's Open Line. Hello, how are you doing? Chris here with you for the next 2 hours, live from HBS and HBS Towers in the heart of Glasgow. Yes, it's our turn. Open Line here through till 10. Thank you to John Stonefield there with his sentimental journey. And our usual bits and bobs on a Friday. This Day in Music. We'll have play some tracks that made the headlines on this day over the years, and a little bit later on we'll do Happy Birthday, see who is celebrating their birthday today, and some tracks from the birthday playlist. But more importantly than all of that, yes, it's your good selves. I would love to hear from you. If you'd like a request or a dedication or simply a shout out, do text me live in the studio, 07756 434 225, or you can email me as well, studio@hbs.org.uk.

There's Duffy there with Mercy. And before that, opening the show was Madness and Baggy Trousers, to which I do not have a problem. In fact, I had to leave the top button of my jeans open yesterday. I think they've shrunk in the wash. Let's just leave it to that. Anyway, back to the show. First request in Friday's Open Line, and actually it's from me. So why not? Yes. And this next track I'd like to dedicate to my friend and colleague, Nezreen. Now, firstly, it's her birthday tomorrow, so happy birthday, Nezreen. But secondly, on Sunday, she's taking part in the Great Scottish Run here in Glasgow, and she's been training very, very hard to run the 10K on Sunday. And she's raised a lot of money for cancer research. So well done indeed to you. So I want you to play this next track. Can you guess which one it is? And just to say all the best for Sunday, Nezreen. And this next track is dedicated to you. Bryan Adams, yes, and Run to You.

0: Dedicating that to a colleague and friend of mine, Nezreen, doing the great Scottish run on Sunday. So all the best for that and for everybody involved in that. I tried running the once. She's hoping to do it in an hour. 10k, it'd probably take me about 3 or 4 hours with a stop off for lunch and a couple of drinks. No, I tried running once. I just like this big lump bumbling along the road. It didn't suit me at all. Anyway, there we go.
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Eddie Grant rocking us down Electric Avenue here on Friday's Open Line. Before that, a little bit of Duran Duran, Girls on Film. Yes, yeah, so there we go. Shall we have our first little look back on this day in music? I think we can. Just gone 20 past eight on the show. And I've gone back now to 2009 for Mumford and Sons, released their debut album, Sight No More, in the UK. It peaked at number two on the February 2011 in its 72nd week on the chart, following its album of the year win at the 2011 Brit Awards. In early 2011, the album peaked at number two on the Billboard 200 in the US, and in the United States, it was the third most digitally downloaded album of 2011, selling, blimey, 761,000 copies. That's not bad going, is it? For Mumford & Sons. So I picked this track from them, and this is called I Will Wait.

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1: Ken Bruce here. 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

Erasure, Victim of Love, here on your Friday's Opal. I'm with me, Chris, just coming up to 8:30. And before that, Mumford and Sons, I Will Wait. Blimey, that gets your fingers and toes tapping, that, doesn't it? Yeah, that banjo going. Yes. Coming up after 9 o'clock, we've got Happy Birthday. We'll see who's celebrating their birthday today. And I've got some tracks from the birthday playlist. But if you would like a request or dedication, do get in touch with me here in the studio. 07756 434 225, or if you prefer, you can email me. Yes, I've got that as well, up and running. studio@hbs.org.uk. Have a little think what you fancy, and then get in touch, and leave the rest to me. Is Mr. CeeLo Green now? Bright Lights, Bigger City, here on HBS.

Yes, originally a big song by the Kinks there in 1967, but covered there by, can you guess who that was? I've not heard that in a while, I don't think I've ever heard that version, but very good indeed. Yes, can you guess who that was? That was Kathy Dennis doing her cover of Waterloo Sunset, so enjoyed that. Yeah, I like that version. Anyway, let's have some Stevie Wonder next, and yeah, this Sir Duke. I like this one. Get your toes tapping to this one. If you'd like a request, I'm here, 07756 434 225, or the email studio@hbs.org.uk. Get in touch, even just to say hello. 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

Whitney Houston, It's Not Right But It's Okay. And before that, White Town and Your Woman. Look at the time, 10 to 9 here on your Friday's Open Line with me, Chris. Have you enjoying the tunes? Should we do another little look back on this day in music? This is a bit bizarre, this next one. Bear with me. Okay, 2006 now for Katie Mellower. Bit bizarre this. Listen, British singer songwriter Katie Mellower entered the Guinness Book of Records. Wait for it, for playing the deepest underwater concert. Why would you do that? Anyway, she did it. This took place 303 metres below sea level on the Norwegian Statoil's Troll 8 platform in the North Sea. I can't think of better underwater venues, but she's picked that. Don't start me. Mellower and her band underwent extensive medical tests and survival training in Norway before the concert. I wonder what made her think of that, to do that. People get funny ideas, don't they? She later described achieving the record as the most surreal gig I have ever done. Well, of course, dear. Of course it's the most surreal gig, dear, if you're playing a concert on the bottom of a seabed on an oil rig. What you thinking? Do you think she sat there one day and thought, do you know what, I'm going to do a gig underwater? Do you think she had any... I don't know if anyone went to watch it. Didn't say that they did. We told it against her. Anyway, beautiful song now from Katie and this 9 million bicycles in Beijing. You wouldn't find bicycles underwater, would you?

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1: Ooh, hey, hey. Oh, what we're living in, let me tell ya. Well, it's a world that man can eat at all, when things are big that should be small.

Roxette there, sleeping in my car. Not heard that in a while. That reminds me when I went to visit my friend in Lanzarote the once, and she was all, I should get me keys to me flat, but if not, we'll have to sleep in me Volkswagen Polo. Can you imagine? I said, what? Luckily, she got the keys to the flat, so I didn't have to sleep in the car, so to speak. Anyway, God, can you imagine? I won't be able to. Just gone 9 o'clock. We'll do Happy Birthday very, very shortly, and some tracks from the birthday playlist. I can hear clapping, can't I? Yes, it's a long intro, this. If you'd like a request or dedication, though, my number here live in the studio is 07756 434 225, or the email is studio@hbs.org.uk, or if you go to our website hbs.org.uk, look on the top bar there, little request button, click on that, fill out the form, and that'll ping up here for me in the studio, and I can sort that out for you. It's easy peasy lemon squeezy. She's still clapping. Clap for so long, do you? We've got some more great tunes coming up as well on the show. But let's have this Rose Royce and Car Wash. That reminds me, just give mine a good valet.

There they go. After washing the car, a bit of a chamois leather. Dry it off. Used to do that. Blimey. Take me hours. Wash it down, get the chamois leather out, get all the stuff. Yeah. Enough about me. Let's do a happy birthday, shall we? I think we should. Look at the time. Yep. Just gone 9:05. Wishing me show. Right, let's look. Today's a birthday's October the 2nd, and you're a Libra. Yes, air sign ruled by Venus. Your core personality traits. Well, isn't that going to sound lovely, Pete? Charming and elegant, people born on this day possess a natural magnetic charm, high aesthetic taste, and a refined sense of style. Blimey. You're deeply connected. Unlike the stereotypical surface level Libra, October the 2nd, natives crave deep, intimate connections and excel at emotional restoration and healing. So there we go. You're diplomatic and you're peaceful. They are gifted mediators who naturally strive for harmony, balance and fairness in all relationships. Goodly gosh. You're inquisitive and you're artistic. They have a great capacity for learning, an appreciation for fine art and a sharp eye for design. I've got a couple of friends at Libra. It's quite true, actually. Your strengths, you're an excellent communicator. Your tactile problem-solving, empathy and the ability to resolve intense conflicts smoothly. Great skill, eh? Now, your weaknesses, your tendency toward people-pleasing, conflict avoidance and occasional hidden resentment, jealousy or passive anger when trust is broken. So that's you Librans. That's you described. Let's look at the birthday playlist this week. And oh, you've got three here. You've got Don McLean, American singer-songwriter known for American Pie. Yes, he's 80 today. Big birthday for Don. What he's doing. Big party, I hope. We've got Mike Rutherford, English guitarist for Genesis. And he is 75 today. Yeah, big birthdays this week. And then we've got Sting, English singer and former frontman of The Police, 75 as well today. So there we go. So I've picked three from the birthday playlist, and let's kick off with Don McLean. And I picked this from 1981 and Castle

Yeah, Don McLean there, Castles in the Air, celebrating his 80th birthday today. And it's a song expressing his rejection of city life, singing I'm city born but I love the country life. So there we go, that's interesting, isn't it? Anyway, back to the birthday playlist, here with Mike Rutherford, 75 today, English guitarist for Genesis. And this track from Genesis now, 1986 this, a few years ago, and Invisible Touch.

Genesis there. Invisible Touch, taken from the 13th studio album by the English rock group, featuring, of course, Mike Rutherford there. 75 today, happy birthday, Mike. Yeah, enjoyed that. And finally, from the birthday playlist this week, 75 today, English singer and former frontman of The Police. Yes, it's Sting. And I love this next track. And also from 1987, An Englishman in New York.

Gordon Matthew Thomas Sumner there. Yes, he got his famous nickname while playing jazz in England during the 1970s. He often wore a black and yellow striped sweater that made him look like a bee, prompting a bandmate to call him Sting. I never knew that. That's interesting, isn't it? So we go, there's Sting, Englishman in New York. He's 75 today. So there's the, that concludes the birthday playlist. Don McLean, 80 today. Mike Rutherford, guitarist for Genesis, 75. And Sting, English singer and former frontman of The Police, 75 today. And if you are celebrating your birthday today, or indeed over the weekend, from all of us at HBS, a very happy birthday.

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And there they go. ABBA, money, money, money. Oh, if only we win the lottery, eh? And before that, Human League. And tell me when. Look at the time, just coming up to 9:30 here on Friday's Opeline. You've still got time to get in touch with me if you'd like a request. 07756 434 225 or studio@hbs.org.uk is my email. Bit of Girls Aloud for us, why not? It is a Friday. Call the shots here on

Lovely bit of piano there, Rod Stewart, Handbags and Glad Rags. Just gone 25 to 10. I think we'll squeeze in another This Day in Music, shall we? Let's go back to another year. 2004 now, for Billy Joel. Yes, Billy Joel married 23-year-old Kate Lee at his Center Island, New York mansion. Oh, Lee, a TV restaurant critic, began dating the singer the previous year. It was his third marriage. And his second wife, Christy Brinkley, attended the union and gave the couple her blessing. But on June the 17th, 2009, Joel and Lee announced their separation. Oh, never mind. Oh, what a shame. Anyway, let's have this from Billy Joel, 1980, and it's still rock and roll to me.

bit of a triple play there for us. Atomic Kitten, The Tide Is High, Queen, Bicycle Race, and before that, S Club 7, Never Had a Dream Come True. Look at the time. Coming up after me, got Rock Into Saturday with Graham Ferguson. And if you listen to the Saturday Morning Repeat show, yeah, I get repeated. How marvellous is that? Listen to me all over again. Coming up after me, you've got the Saturday Morning Show with Ian Rose. So there we go. 10 to 10. 10 more minutes of the show left. A few more tracks to squeeze in. Let's have some take that and a bit of patience.

0: Wind and Fire, Boogie Wonderland. Look at the time. Time for me to go. Thanks for listening. I'll be back with you on Monday, 7 till 8pm, and then again next Friday for Friday's Opaline. I do hope you can join me then. But in the meantime, you take care, you look after yourselves, and I shall leave you with some Sugar Babes and Round Round. Ta-ra for now. Bye-sy bye.
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Two great tracks to get us underway in today's Classic Soul here on HBS. Starting with a 1967 song from The Supremes and The Happening, a song that reached number one in the Billboard charts, number six in the UK. And then we heard Piano in the Dark, American singer-songwriter Brenda Russell from 1988.

Lovers King, British band Shaddy from their debut studio album Diamond Life, 1984. And that song became the group's highest charting single in the UK. And Will Young also covered the song for the soundtrack to the 2000 film Bridget Jones, The Edge of Reason. This is HBS Classic Soul.

0: That's Ordinary Joe, Terry Callie, American soul, folk and jazz guitarist and singer-songwriter born in the north side of Chicago in Illinois, and a childhood friend of Curtis Mayfield, Major Lance and Jerry Butler. 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

TSOP, the sound of Philadelphia, 1974 hits recorded by MFSB, Mother, Father, Sister, Brother, featuring the vocals by the Three Degrees, and the theme was for the American musical television programme The Soul Train. And TSOP was also covered by Dexys, Midnight Runners, Inner Circle and George Duke. 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

Zappa was a Rolling Stone, The Temptations 1972, and a song that won 3 Grammy Awards and a number one hit. This is HBS on a Saturday morning. You.

0: When Will I See You Again, song released in 1974 by The Three Degrees from the album The Three Degrees. And that was one of the most successful recordings of the Philly Soul era, spending 2 weeks at the top of the UK singles chart. This is HBS on a Saturday morning. And up next, it's Dionne Warwick.
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Walk On By, Dionne Warwick, song composed by Burt Bacharach with lyrics by Hal David in 1963. Isaac Hayes recorded the song 5 years later in 1969. And The Stranglers, The Average White Band, Gabrielle Seal, George Benson, Kiki D, the list goes on, also had covers of that song. This is HBS Classic Soul.

I'm doing fine now. 1973 song by the band New York City got to number 20 in the UK charts. However, in 1991, the Pasadena's released a cover of the song which peaked at number 4 and sold over 200,000 copies in the process. This is HBS Classic Soul. To take us to the top of the hour, let's hear now from Archie Bell and the Drells, 1975.

Together we are Beautiful Fern Kinney, 1980, and number one in the UK singles chart. And we started off the second hour of Classic Soul today on HBS with PYT, You Pretty Young Thing, Michael Jackson, from the album Thriller in 1982. This is Classic Soul.

Mustang Sally, originally recorded by Mac Rice, 1965. However, the song gained even greater popularity when Wilson Pickett covered it the following year. Also appeared strongly in the 1991 film The Commitments. 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

0: Ain't No Man, Dina Carl on HBS. This is the Saturday Morning Show. And up next, it's Alicia Bridges.
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Alicia Bridges and I Love the Nightlife, 1978, and position the charts at number two. This is HBS on the Saturday Morning Show. Let's hear now from the 1971 song from Labi Siffre, It Must Be Love. The song was also recorded by the pop band Madness in 1981.

Too Hot, the R&B soul song recorded by the American band Kool & the Gang for their 1979 album Ladies Night. Let's hear a track now from Gladys Knight, the Pips, song that was written by Ashford and Simpson in 1980, peaked to number 35 in the UK. Taste of Bitter Love. This is HBS Classic Soul.

0: Marvin Gaye, Tammy Terrell, 1967 on HBS. And up next, it's another song from that year, Smokey Robinson and the Miracles.
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Tears of a Clown, sang originally by Smokey Robinson and the Miracles for the Tamla record label, first appearing on the 1967 album Make It Happen, and a number one hit on the UK singles chart, also number one in the US of A, and the song was an international multi-million seller. This

I Wish, the hit song by Stevie Wonder, released in 1976 as a single from the album Songs in the Key of Life. And written and produced by Stevie Wonder, the song focuses on his childhood from 1950s into the early 60s. The single hit number one in the Billboard Hot 100 and the Soul Singles Chart. Got to number five in the UK. This is HBS Classic Soul.

It's the Four Tops and the same old song, 1965. Well, that's it from me and Rose here today on the show. Thanks again for your company. I'll be back next Saturday, 10 till 12 in the morning, with another edition of Classic Soul on the Saturday Morning Show on HBS. In the meantime, take care, look after yourself, and to take us to the top of the hour with the news updates, this is Donna Summer and I Remember Yesterday. Until next time, bye for now.

Hello, you are very welcome to Show Tune Spectacular with me, Robert Craw. You're going to hear music from New York's Broadway to London's West End, from the small screen to the big screen, and everything in between. I trust I find you well, and thanks so much for listening to Show Tune Spectacular. For the next hour, please relax and enjoy this week's tunes. As the curtain rises, well, the overture from Cats starts.

0: The original cast of Cats with the Overture, and Cats is a sung-through musical with music by Andrew Lloyd Webber. It's based on the 1939 poetry collection Old Possum's Book of Practical Cats by T.S. Eliot.
1: Broadway has it. The West End has it. Robert Crowe has it. Show tune spectacular.
0: Grease starred John Travolta and Olivia Newton-John, and this next song is the showcase piece of the Teen Angel, a phantom teen idol who makes his only appearance in a musical to sing the song. The Teen Angel is Frenchie's guardian angel, dressed in all white.

The angelic sound of Frankie Avalon with Beauty School Dropout from Greece back in 1978. The first time I saw Matt Henry on stage was at London's Adelphi Theatre in 2016, and he played Lola in Kinky Boots.

That was The Suite from The Devil Wears Prada, written by Theodore Shapiro for the 2006 film version. We return to the film soundtrack. This is Madonna with Vogue from The Devil Wears Prada.

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1: Hakuna Matata. What a wonderful phrase.
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0: Why, when he was a young warthog.
1: When I was a young warthog!
0: Very nice.
2: Thanks.
0: He found his aroma lacked a certain appeal. He could clear the savannah after every meal.
2: I'm a sensitive soul, though I seem thick-skinned. And it hurt that my friends never stood downwind. And oh, the shame!
3: He was a shame!
2: What a change in my name!
3: Oh, what's in a name?
2: And I got downhearted!
3: How did you feel?
2: Every time that I...
0: Hey, Pumba, not in front of the kids.
2: Oh, sorry.
3: Look,

0: Hakuna Matata. Yeah, problem-free philosophy. Yeah, easy for me to say. And that was Nathan Lane and Ernie Sabella from The Lion King. Nathan Lane was born on the 3rd of February 1956. His awards include 3 Tony Awards, 7 Drama Desk Awards, a Laurence Olivier Award, 3 Emmy Awards, and a Screen Actors Guild Award. Yeah, a very talented man is Nathan Lane.
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0: The Rink musical opened on Broadway on the 9th of February 1984. The show focuses on Anna, the owner of a dilapidated roller skating rink on the boardwalk of a decaying seaside resort, and she's decided to sell it to developers. Complicating her plans are her prodigal daughter, Angel, who returns to town seeking to reconnect with the people and places she long ago left behind.

0: Mama! 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
1: That's what you get for not writing more often.

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0: Time for this week's song that has a colour in the title or is about colours. Disney's 1995 musical historical drama is loosely based on Pocahontas and the arrival of English colonial settlers from the Virginia Company. The big song from the film is sung by Vanessa Williams. This is Colours of the Wind.

0: Vanessa Williams with Colours of the Wind from Pocahontas. And I'll have another What's Your Colour song in next week's show, so please tune in. The American comedian, actor, singer and pianist Jimmy Durante was born on the 10th of February 1893, and he died in 1980, aged 86. His distinctive gravelly speech, Lower East Side accent, comic language butchery, jazz-influenced songs and prominent nose helped make him one of the most familiar and popular personalities of the 1920s through to the 1970s. He starred on Broadway in many musicals, including Showgirl in 1929, Strike Me Pink in 1934 and Red Hot and Blue in 1936. This was one of his hit records, The Day I Read a Book. Yes, Schnozzola himself, Jimmy Durante.
1: When I look back through life, I find lots of memories remain. Certain days stay in my mind and keep running through my brain. I remember the day that Italy swam the channel, what a splash! I remember the Wall Street crash, or when Winslow first shouted flash. But there's one day that I recall, though it was years ago. All my life I will remember it, I know. I'll never forget the day I read a book. It was contagious, 70 pages. There were pictures here and there, so it wasn't hard to bear. The day I read a book. It's a shame I don't recall the name of the book.

0: 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But if you walk into my house, you'll see loads of books. And believe me, they're out there just for appearance. 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They don't write them quick enough for me. The book of the month didn't come out fast enough, so I read the book of the week. The book of the week didn't come out fast enough, so I read the book of the day. The book of the hour, the book of the minute. But that wasn't even fast enough. So far this week, I've read 6 books that haven't been written yet. But I'm not confined to home reading. I once spent 2 weeks in a library. I would have been out of there sooner, but I buried my nose in a book and forgot which book I buried it in. A dilemma. Why, on the first page of this book, they printed the author's name right on the...
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1: Broadway has it. The West End has it. Robert Crawl has it. Show tunes spectacular.

0: Barbara Dixon with Salon Mystique from Spend, Spend, Spend. The musical inspired by the life of Viv Nicholson, from rags to riches and back again. Working class Yorkshire lass Viv won a fortune on the football pools in 1961. Went on lavish spending sprees, splashing out on furs, cars and champagne and parties until it all came crashing down around her. I wonder if she ever landed up in court. Well, John Reed did as a judge in Gilbert and Sullivan's 1875 comic opera Trial by Jury. The Judge's Song.
1: When I, good friends, was

shirts and a collar or two, and a ring that looked like a ruby. In Westminster Hall I danced a dance like a semi-despondent fury, for I thought I never should hit on a chance of addressing a

The rich attorney, he jumped with joy and replied to me fond professions. Ye shall reap the reward of your pluck, me boy, at the Bailey and Middlesex sessions. You'll soon get used to her look, said he, and a very nice girl you will find her. She may very well

0: burglar I've restored to his friends and his relations.
1: Many a burglar is restored to his friends and his relations.
0: At length I became as rich as the Gurneys and incubus, then I thought her, so I threw over that

John Reid with the Judges' Song from Trial by Jury. Great patter song there from Arthur Sullivan and W.S. Gilbert. From the original 1954 Broadway cast of The Pajama Game, this is John Reid with Hey There. Well, hey there yourself.

Hey there from the Pajama Game, and the story deals with the labour troubles and romance in a pajama factory. Incidentally, the dances were staged by Bob Fosse in his choreography debut, so there you are. The two-act musical Godspell was written by Stephen Schwartz, and it's a structured series of parables, primarily based on the Gospel of Matthew, interspersed with music set to lyrics from traditional hymns. This is Day by Day from the new Broadway cast.

Well, that's just about our time up for this week. Robert Crawl, hoping that you've enjoyed the last hour and you're able to join me here next week at the same time for more of the similar. We bring the curtain down on this week's show, Tune Spectacular, with a lovely version of Rodgers and Hammerstein's song from the 1945 Broadway show, Carousel. Alfie Bo closes this week's show with If I Loved You. So that's it from me. Thanks for listening.

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2: From the Sky News Centre at 1. Prosecutors from the United Arab Emirates say a Fly Dubai co-pilot accused of trying to crash a plane attacked the captain with an axe in an attempted terrorist attack. It's also emerged suspect Hammam al-Hammami completed a distance learning course in aviation management at Buckinghamshire New University. The aircraft was forced to make an emergency landing on Wednesday. Our international correspondent Alex Rossi says it raises wider security questions.
3: It's my understanding that on a 737 MAX, it would be in the flight deck, the cockpit. So the co-pilot and the pilots would have had access to it. It would have been there in case of emergency, in case they needed to break down the door or something else in the case of a crash. But it would have legitimately been on board.
2: Two Iranian nationals have appeared in court accused of preparing acts of terror in Manchester ahead of a Jewish festival. The pair were detained over an alleged plot to target the community. A UK-Iranian dual national arrested in connection to an incident at RAF Fairford has been released on bail. The 25-year-old was detained on Thursday. It's hoped we'll soon start to see the impact of leading G7 nations releasing stockpiles of up to 100 million barrels of diesel and crude oil. Yesterday's agreement follows pressure from Donald Trump on a potential export ban, which he's since ruled out. Mike Cohen heads the National Federation of Fishermen's Organisations.
4: We are losing businesses and we're losing jobs and we're losing our capacity to produce our own food as a nation. Once we lose fishermen, once they lose jobs on boats and have to look for work elsewhere, once fishermen can't afford to keep running boats and have to sell up their businesses, we won't get them back.
2: The King won't apologise for slavery when he visits the Caribbean later this year, but Buckingham Palace insists Charles won't shy away from discussing the issue. And last night's episode of Celebrity Traitors hit a peak of 8.6 million viewers. The second show saw Amal Rajan murdered by Maya Jama and Richard E. Grant. That's the latest. I'm Faye De Silva.
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1: Eddie Carr.
7: A very good afternoon to you. Welcome along to the show. Yes, Eddie Carr here. A Saturday afternoon full of wonderful music to make you feel better. Oh, you're very welcome.

Well, a nice chitty wee tune to begin the show. Did you know that is from the Motown record label? That is Dubage there and Rhythm of the Night. A very warm welcome to the show this Saturday afternoon. Eddie Carr here.

Oh, how lovely. That's Sister Sledge there and Frankie. And before that, we had Lionel Richie All Night Long. Your hospital broadcasting service, HBS Glasgow. Yeah, broadcasting to the hospitals in Glasgow and Paisley. But don't forget, you can get us online. You can get us on your smart speaker. And if you fancy, you can listen again. Just go to the HBS Glasgow website. Wonderful. Here's a nice tune for you. Wet, wet, wet. Certainly has been. Good night, girl.

0: Nice hearing that song again. It's been a while. That is Black there and Wonderful Life. And before that, we had Wed, Wed, Wed, Good Night Girl.
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Wonderful. That is the Backstreet Boys there. I Wanted That Way. I remember I had a Backstreet Boys DVD and I used to love watching it. And when I lived down in Cardiff, I used to sit at night and listen to it and watch it on telly, the DVD, until one day I put it on the mantelpiece near the fire and it slipped down the mantelpiece and it's probably still there. Yeah, lost it forever. We have interesting information, wasn't it? Eh? What? Oh, he'll spandale Bally, it's true.

Band of Bali this Saturday afternoon. That is true. Yes, of course it's true. All right, now we've been playing nice music, haven't we? We have. Music to feel you... What was that, Ed? Music to make you feel better. That's what you were trying to say.

717 Temptation. My temptation over the last couple of days is eating chocolate. I was watching a video just the other day, and there was a gentleman in the video saying that you can eat 8 or 10 bars of chocolate and not put a pound of fat on. Well, maybe half a pound. Is that true? I don't know. A matter of fact, if you see a doctor later, ask. If I have 8 bars of chocolate, will I get fat and will I put some weight on? Hey, see what he says. Because I thought, you know, if we get all the chocolate we like and not put weight on, that'd be great, wouldn't it?

That's Zach Abel there, and that's called Woman. Do you know, I like a Kit Kat, a chunky Kit Kat with a glass of milk, don't you? And of course, other chocolate bars are available. Love it. Now, here is a lovely song. It was remixed a couple of years ago on his new album. Robbie Williams, an old song, but remixed. Alternative.

0: That's a wonderful version of that song with the orchestra at the back. Oh, love it. Robbie Williams there, Eternity. Lovely. Now, here's news about a programme this Wednesday here on HBS Glasgow, your hospital broadcasting service.
1: Wednesdays at 10 p.m. on HBS is when we open up the Retro Charts time machine. I'm Brian Wolfson. Let's head into the night together with a musical reflection of the charts from the last 45 years. 2 years, two top 20s every week, each replaying the songs in the same order as back in the day. The tracks that formed your personal mixtape to play on your ghetto blaster. I'll be back this Wednesday from 10 to count down your retro charts. It's the only chart that counts on HBS.

0: Oh, that's a great tune, isn't it? Joe Cocker and Jennifer Warnes there, Up Where We Belong, from the movie An Officer and a Gentleman. Oh, thank you, sir.
1: Let me say the same.

0: right, Tina Turner there, and let's stick together. We'll be going to the news very shortly. Well, in about 5 minutes' time, actually. Maybe even shorter than that.
1: Serving hospitals in Glasgow and Paisley.
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0: HBS. Gonna take you to the news on the hour. Here's a great tune, Toto, and it's Africa.

Very good afternoon to you and welcome to the 60s show. My name's Ian Stewart, we are HBS, and starting there with the Zombies from Hertfordshire, a classic song called She's Not There. Gonna play an A-side and a B-side with a little bit of a difference. This is Ragdoll and the Four Seasons.

0: As I said, an A-side and a B-side with a little bit of a difference. First up, Ragdoll from the Four Seasons, and then a song that started life as the B-side to Ragdoll, another Four Seasons song performed there by the Tremolos, Silence is Golden. A quick word from our friend Mr. Bruce, and back with the Swinging Blue Jeans.
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0: Yeah, first up there, you heard the Swingin' Blue Jeans, a song originally recorded by Dionne Warwick's sister, Dee Dee Warwick, and You're No Good. And then you heard The Foremost, Hello Little Girl, a band from Merseyside. And talking of Merseyside, we're at that stage of the show where we play some Beatles music. This is a little bit different, starting off with a couple of covers of well-known Beatles songs, starting with Marmalade.
1: Bloody

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1: They took some honey from a tree.

0: fans of Carl Perkins and recorded a number of his songs, including that one on their Beatles for Sale album in 1964. George taking lead vocal on Everyone's Trying to Be My Baby. Before that, Michelle by the Overlanders, and then kicked off that segue with Marmalade from Glasgow, Obla Di, Obla Da. Back in just a second with a long song from The Doors.
1: In Scotland, more than 160,000 units of blood are used each year. 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

just wonders what they might have become if they'd have stayed together in the 70s and Jim Morrison hadn't tragically died in Paris. The Doors there, and Light My Fire. This is Ray Davies of the Kinks' brother Dave, his one and only hit, Death of a Clown.

0: from 1968, The Ballad of Bonnie and Clyde by Georgie Fame, and before that, Death of a Clown by Dave Davis from 1967. We're at that time of the show where we play some Motown, kicking off with this one from the Contours.
1: You broke my heart, 'cause I couldn't dance. You didn't even want me around. And now I'm back to let you know I can really shake 'em down.

0: Earlier in the show, I played music by the Tremolos, and you may recognise that first track as being recorded by Brian Paul and the Tremolos, Do You Love Me? But that was the Motown original by the Contours, in the middle of the very, very well-known Smokey Robinson and the Miracles, Tracks of My Tears. And then lastly, the wonderful and vastly underrated Brenda Holloway and a song called Every Little Bit Hurts. Back in a minute with some Doris Day.
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Then I awake and look around me at four gray walls that surround me. And I realize, yes, I was only dreaming.

First, you heard Doris Day, Move Over Darling, from the movie of the same name. In the middle one, I'm sure you know Tom Jones, The Green, Green Grass of Home. And then lastly, Barbara Lewis and a song called Baby, I'm Yours. Sadly, that brings us to the end of yet another show. I hope you've enjoyed it. I've enjoyed presenting it. I'll be back same time next week. Until then, be well and be safe. I'll leave you with the wonderful Walker Brothers. My ship is coming in.

Pet Shop Boys and Domino Dancing getting us underway on another afternoon programme. Welcome along to HBS Glasgow. It's Jim here for the hour playing the tunes, and we have another great song coming up, this time from Olivia Dean and Man I Need.

Oh, she's so good, isn't she? It's Olivia Dean and Man I Need here on HBS Glasgow. Jim, keeping you company. And right now we go to 1985. The wonderful Dan Hartman and I Can Dream About You.

0: 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Hope you're well. Hope you're enjoying the music. 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But coming up next, it was an American English new wave super duo called Wax, and they were based in Manchester, consisting of the late American singer-songwriter Andrew Gold and 10cc's bassist guitarist Graham Gouldman, best known for the track that's coming up next, Bridge to Your Heart. But first, a public service announcement.
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It's good, isn't it? It's the Paper Dolls and Something Here in My Heart. It was a top 20 hit here in the UK singles charts in 1968, all the way back to the 60s. Let's keep all the good tunes coming here now in HBS Glasgow. And Daryl Hall and John Oates featured on their 11th studio album, great album as well, entitled H2O and

0: Love it. Daryl Hall, John Oates and Man Eater. Now, I was mentioning earlier in the programme that if you miss this or indeed any other programme here on HBS, we have our Listen Again feature, and here's Robert to tell you all about it. Then straight after that, we've got Charlie Doerr, Here's One You Remember, and Pilot of the Airwaves.
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Ken Bruce here. 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

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Patsy Gallant, remember her? And from New York to LA. Right, now we go musically to 1987 and from the wonderful album Rain Town, Deacon Blue, and this is Chocolate Girl.

If you see somebody showing any of the signs of a stroke, you don't have to think about it, you just dial 999. Use the FAST test. F, face. Has their face fallen on one side? Can they smile? A, arms. Can they raise both arms and keep them there? S, speech. Is their speech slurred? T, time. Time to call 999 if you see any one of these signs. Act fast, make the call, dial 999.

0: it still sounds good, doesn't it? Wonderfully produced as well. Hue and Cry and Ordinary Angel, that was released in 1988. Now, musically, we will go to 1985, and from the album Dancing in the Key of Life, Steve Arrington and Feel So Real. But first of all, let me just remind you that if you wish a request or dedication here on HBS Glasgow, then we have our flagship request programme. 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

Wednesdays at 10 p.m. on HBS is when we open up the Retro Charts time machine. I'm Brian Wolfson. Let's head into the night together with a musical reflection of the charts from the last 45 years. 2 years, two top 20s every week, each replaying the songs in the same order as back in the day. The tracks that formed your personal mixtape to play on your ghetto blaster. I'll be back this Wednesday from 10 to count down your retro charts. It's the only chart that counts on HBS.

0: Oh, good stuff. That's the Tramps and Disco Inferno. That was released in 1976 from the album of the same name. And got to number one in the US Billboard charts. Didn't do too badly here in the UK. Limited mainstream success until 1978, with the soundtrack, of course, to the movie Saturday Night Fever in 1977. Coming up now here on HBS, it's a quick reminder of Bill Black's classic country program here on HBS. And then straight after that, keeping the country theme going, it's Shania Twain, a lovely song, And You're Still the One.
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2: When I first saw you.

Shania Twain, and Still the One. 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
2: From the Sky News Centre at 4, a UK university has confirmed the Fly Dubai co-pilot at the centre of an alleged hijack attempt was enrolled on one of its remote courses in aviation management. The UAE's Prosecutor General claims Omani national Hamam al-Hamami targeted his colleague with an axe inside the cockpit trying to carry out a terrorist attack. Andrew Nicholson is the chief executive of a company which provides aviation risk analysis. He says international regulations require ongoing security checks for pilots.
3: Those background checks clearly will cover the political leanings of those of the individuals. The question here, though, is whether that information could then be transferred between Oman and the UAE.
2: Two Iranian nationals have appeared in court in Manchester over an alleged bomb plot targeting the city's Jewish community. Salam Al-Madayan and Rahim Salehi are said to have arrived in the UK on a small boat and have been remanded into custody. There are hopes the cost of diesel at the pumps could soon ease after G7 leaders agreed to release 100 million barrels from stocks. Donald Trump previously said he'd ban US exports of the fuel to Europe, which he says was an option never on the table. Buckingham Palace says the King won't apologise for slavery, but also won't shy away from the topic. His Majesty will tour the Caribbean later this year. Now to sport, and England kick off their Nations League game against Croatia in Rekia in an hour in an almost empty stadium. Only school children and a handful of away fans will be allowed in, with the hosts serving a ban for racist and disruptive behaviour by supporters last year. England manager Thomas Tuchel says the lack of atmosphere won't affect their approach.
4: We cannot switch off and be in holiday mode, so it might feel a little bit like pre-season, but it's not pre-season. It's a crucial match in Nations League, and this is just another layer to be professional and to take care about.
2: And Max Verstappen's claimed Red Bull's first pole position of the F1 season as he beat Lewis Hamilton in qualifying for the Bahrain Grand Prix in Malaysia.
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6: Good afternoon and welcome back to HBS. My name is Iona Gray and this is Centre Stage, the show where each week we take a look at a different artist and go through their musical history together. And today, it's one of the most influential figures in jazz history, Pops himself, Louis Armstrong. He was born in New Orleans in 1901 and his career spanned 5 decades. So of course, living through all those different eras in jazz would make you one of the most influential figures in the genre. He was also one of the first African-American entertainers to cross over into popularity with white and international audiences. But he didn't just stop there. His work went to infinity and beyond as he was featured on the Voyager Golden Record, a sample of Earth culture, which included sights, sounds and music, sent into space in hopes of extraterrestrial life. But moving back down to earth, I thought we would start with the most successful single of his career, Hello Dolly. Hello Dolly was the promotional single for the eponymous 1964 musical and snagged Louis Armstrong a couple of Grammys for Song of the Year and Best Vocal Performance Male. And he got the honour of a lifetime. He got to perform it in the 1969 film with Barbara Streisand.

showing off his fantastic trumpet playing skills there. Of course, that was his signature, wasn't it? But next up, we have the first of many covers on this show, Only You. This song was originally by The Platters and it came out in 1955 and has been inducted into the Grammy Hall of Fame. And it has been used in many films since then, most recently Deadpool and Wolverine, which came out in 2024. It has been in the television series Fallout and even a video game. So it spans audiences, it spans decades, but here is Louis Armstrong's version of Only You.

right. Only you can make the darkness bright.

course, throughout his career, Louis Armstrong played and sang with musicians of equally high calibre to himself, but one of his most frequent collaborators was the lovely Ella Fitzgerald. Now, these two were no strangers to each other, as they recorded three albums together, ranging from 1956 to 1959. But, however, the first song I'm playing from this duo comes from a little bit earlier. So here, from 1951 on HBS, is Oops.

0: Oops.
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1: Right now.
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3: Well, oops then.
1: This next song has quite an interesting and unusual origin. Mack the Knife is originally from a 1928 German music drama called The Three Penny Opera, composed by Kurt Weill and lyrics by Bertolt Brecht. Louis Armstrong recorded his translated version in 1955, where it managed to reach number 8 in the UK, and his version was also inducted into the Grammy Hall of Fame in 1997 and the Congress National Recording Industry in 2016.

Now, of course, well, we've had a few songs from now. We're 50 minutes into the show, and it's quite clear that a few of his recordings have had roots in external arts. Hello Dolly was for the eponymous 1964 musical. Mack the Knife originated in a German music drama, but I think his 1968 Bond theme song, We Have All the Time in the World, absolutely takes the cake. Now, this was his first recording in over a year because he was in quite poor health at this stage, and it was rumoured to be in a single take, which I think is a testament to his greatness and shows how great he is, as I said. So here it is for you now.

And I think we'll keep on a roll. We'll keep on a roll with the iconic Louis Armstrong tracks. And next up is the one everyone knows, What a Wonderful World. This was from the eponymous 1967 album and reached number one in the UK, but interestingly, it performed badly in the United States due to the president of ABC Records at that time refusing to promote it because he didn't like the song very much. However, it was given its dues and praise after being used in Good Morning Vietnam, a film from 1987, eventually charted in the US and was inducted in the Grammy Hall of Fame in 1999. So, took some time, but we all realised what a wonderful world it was in the end, and here it is now.

0: Now I think it's time for one of my classic package deals. And this week, the album choice is 1956's Ella and Lewis. As I mentioned previously, this pair have three collaborative albums together. This is the first of those three, and is full of covers of classic jazz standards, such as A Foggy Day. Now, this song was introduced to the canon of jazz standards by Fred Astaire in the 1937 film A Damsel in Distress. So here is Ella Fitzgerald and Louis Armstrong's lovely version of A Foggy Day.
1: I was a stranger in the city, out of town where the people I knew. I had that feeling of self-pity. What to do, what

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How long I wondered, could this thing last? But the age of miracles

0: Oh, they just sound absolutely incredible together, don't they? And my next pick from the album is Cheek to Cheek. Now, this was written by Irving Berlin in 1934, and it was written for a particular male lead in mind, one that danced quite a lot. You guessed it, yet again, it was for Fred Astaire, this time in the 1935 musical Top Hat, in which he sings it to his lovely longtime dance partner Ginger Rogers. So here is Ella and Lewis's version.
1: Heaven, I'm in heaven.

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1: That's right, and my name is Iona Gray, and welcome back to Centre Stage. This week's artist is Louis Armstrong. Now it is time for another entry from the 1964 album Hello Dolly. This time, the song I've picked from this album is Moon River, which was another song from a film, which it was originally sang by Audrey Hepburn in Breakfast at Tiffany's, which came out in 1961, where it won the Oscar for Best Original Song. It has been since covered by many artists, Louis included, but I just think that there's something special in his version. So here it is for you now.

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There's such

0: there's absolutely no denying the skill there, is there? I hope you are really enjoying this edition of Centre Stage with Louis Armstrong, because I know I am. Next up, we have another song from What a Wonderful World. Here is Hello Brother.
1: A man wants to work for his pay. A man wants a place

It's back to the 50s for our next song with I Get Ideas. This recording was released in 1951 and spent 16 weeks on the Billboard Hot 100, where it peaked at number 13. Unlucky for some, but definitely not in this case.

I want to scold you, 'cause I care more than I care to. And when you touch me and there's fire in every finger, I get ideas, yes, I get ideas. And after we have kissed goodnight, still you linger. I kind of think you get ideas too. Your eyes are all

as has been established on the show, Louis Armstrong was no stranger to collaborative album, as he has done three with Ella Fitzgerald. But, of course, he's not a one-trick pony here. Come on, this is Louis Armstrong. He has many collaborative albums, including one with Duke Ellington. The Great Summit was originally released in 1962 and was reissued in 2000. And for you today, I have selected my favourite song from the album, Azalea.

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Oh, what a lovely sight, in red and pink and white. Can't help

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My first love.

Of course, I would imagine that we all know Blueberry Hill from the 1950 rock and roll version by Fats Domino. However, did you know that Louis Armstrong also recorded a version? In fact, his version reached number 29 on the Billboard Hot 100 in 1949 and was actually a part of inspiring Fats Domino to make his own recording in 1956, which eventually became the standard. So, Louis Armstrong once again participating in history.

And I hope you enjoyed that special live edition of that song, because I know I did. Wouldn't he have just been absolutely fantastic to see in concert? Oh, it would have been incredible. But sadly, that brings us to the end of the show. I hope you've enjoyed this Louis Armstrong special edition of Centre Stage. I know I have. But I've been Iona Gray. This has been Centre Stage. I'll catch you next week, the same time, with a different artist. To play us out of the show, here he is once again, Louis Armstrong with You Go To My Head.

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2: From the Sky News Centre at 5, prosecutors from the UAE say a Fly Dubai co-pilot accused of trying to crash a plane attacked the captain with an axe in an attempted terrorist attack. It's also emerged Dumani national Hammam al-Hammami completed a remote aviation course at Buckinghamshire New University. Two Iranian nationals have appeared in court accused of preparing acts of terror in Manchester ahead of a Jewish festival. Salam Ahmadian and Rahman Salehi were detained over an alleged plot to target the community. Our correspondent Charlotte Leeming has more.
3: The prosecution said they were observed carrying out hostile reconnaissance at Jewish targets in Manchester, including Heaton Park Synagogue, which is of course targeted in that attack last year in which two men were killed.
2: Donald Trump claims a ban on US exports of diesel was never really on the table after warning he may have to do so to protect supplies. The US president's comments prompted G7 leaders to agree to release 100 million barrels of fuel from their emergency stocks. Here, average diesel prices have topped £2 a litre for the first time. Leslie O'Brien owns a haulage firm in West Yorkshire.
4: It's catastrophic. If I look at just the change from January to now, the cost of diesel has gone up 51%. And in monetary terms, I'm paying £43,000 a month more in diesel than I was at the beginning of the year.
2: A man who was a sixth person to be arrested in connection with a suspected terror plot near RAF Fairford has been released on bail. Searches of two properties in the Westminster area where the 25-year-old was detained have now ended. England are getting underway in their attempt at back-to-back Nations League wins away to Croatia. Midfielder Alex Scott is making his first senior international start in Rekia. And Alison Hammond says she's feeling so much better after having a panic attack on the set of This Morning yesterday. The TV presenter was taken to hospital but has now returned home. That's the latest. I'm Stevie Shillinglong.
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7: Hello, Norman.
8: Let's get together. Welcome to the programme. For the next hour, I'll be getting together with a Scottish band that formed in 1982. They scored a number of hits in the UK charts and around the world. The band is composed of Marty Pello in lead vocals, Tommy Cunningham, drums and vocals too, Graham Clark in bass and vocals, and Neil Mitchell on keyboard and vocals.
9: He would swear by his mouth, oh my
8: The band were named Best British Newcomer at the 1988 Brit Awards, and their debut single, taken from their album Popped In Sold Out, which cost £600 to record in Edinburgh, was released on the 6th of April 1987, and that was their first hit. Here at Wet Wet Wet with Wishing I Was Lucky.

Wet, formed at Clydebank High School in 1982 under the name Vortex Motion, playing covers of The Clash and Magazine. It was either crime, the dole, football or music. And we chose music, said Tommy Cunningham. Graham Clark and Tommy met on the school bus and became close friends. Mutual friend Neil Mitchell, prompted by his pal's positive attitude, promised to supply keyboards when he could scrape together enough money from his paper route. To complete the quartets, Graham Clark approached Mark McLachlan, aka Marty Pello, who at the time was training to be a painter and decorator. He said, at a break we all went behind the kitchen for a fly smoke, and there in the corner was this quiet kid who said very little, but when he sang, everybody listened. Later on, in late 1983, Graham Duffy joined the band. Second single from their debut album, released in July 87, reached number 5 in UK charts. This is Sweet.

With the lineup complete, rehearsals took place in Graham Clark's kitchen. They rehearsed for about 2 years, working on song producing and developing writing skills. And they eventually made their live debut at Glasgow's Night Moves venue. And at this gig, they met Elliot Davis, who would become the band's manager. Another song now from the debut album, which was another top five in the UK charts, called Angel Eyes. The lyrics and the chorus, by the way, make a reference to two Hal David and Burke Bacharach compositions called Walk On By

the band name, Wet Wet Wet, was chosen from a line in the 1982 Scritti Politti song Getting, Having and Holding, which is its tire of joking, Wet Wet with Tears. And Mark McLaughlin changed his name to his stage name, Marty Pello. Created from his mother's maiden name, Pello, and the nickname he was given at school, Smarty. I suppose Marty's close enough. Their first professional paid gig was a New Year's Eve show at Glasgow's Barrowland. This next song is called Temptation, and it was released on the 7th of March 1988, and this one reached number 12 on the UK Singles Chart.

In 1988, Wet Wet Wet scored their first number one hits with a cover version of the Beatles, with a little help from my friends, recorded for the charity Childline. Written by John Lennon and Paul McCartney, of course, for the album Sgt. Pepper's Lonely Hearts Club Band, there have been at least 50 covers of this song. It has achieved the number one position on the British singles charts three times, by Joe Cocker in 1968, Wet Wet Wet in 1988, and Sam and Mark in 2004.

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2: In 1989, White White White released their third album, Holding Back the River, which was a great success and produced the hit single Sweet Surrender. The album was well received and it featured strings and other classical arrangements. At the end of 1989, the band appeared on the Band Aid 2 charity single.

In 1992, the band released a fourth studio album, entitled High on the Happy Side, which spawned the number one hit single, Goodnight Girl, the only self-penned chart-topping single they've had to date. The song proved to be something of a saviour, as the previous two single releases from the album had failed in the singles charts, although the album did sell well. It was the second of the band's three UK number one singles, a lush string-laden ballad. It spent 4 weeks at number one in the UK singles chart in January 1992. Graham Clark was inspired to write the song for his then-girlfriend, but has never said who it was.

Wet Wet Wet's version of Love Is All Around, which has a different introduction from the Trogs version, which was released in May 1994. It topped the UK singles chart after just under 3 weeks, and fueled by its appearance in the film Four Weddings and a Funeral, remained there for 15 consecutive weeks. Throughout its chart run, some radio stations even banned the song, as many listeners were fed up hearing it. It has sold over 1.8 million copies in the United Kingdom, making it the country's best-selling love ballad of all time. Marty Pellow and the band insisted on its deletion because they wanted to focus on getting their next album, Picture This, finished. However, even after its deletion, there were still enough copies in the shops to get the song to number 2 on its 16th week, and it remained there in the top 40 for the rest of the year.

Tommy Cunningham has said he remembers when their debut single was first played on the radio. He was in the queue in a fish and chip shop in Glasgow when it came on Radio Clyde. And he said, "I felt like shouting to everybody, 'That's me and my mates.'" He said it was like an incredible experience, and he's never actually forgotten that. Let's listen now to a song that Wet Wet Wet released as the second single from their sixth studio album, Picture This, in March 1995. This one peaked at number 3 in the UK singles chart.

Marty Pelo's first exposure to music occurred around the age of 7. He would listen to his mother's collection of Burt Bacharach and Hal David, but it was a soul genre that drew him in. Early Marvin Gaye and especially Sam Cooke were his greatest inspiration. When he told his father about the direction he wanted his life to take, his father was less than enthusiastic. He said, "What's wrong with getting out there and getting an apprenticeship?" His dad said, "I'm a builder. Your grandfather was a builder. Your great-grandfather was a shipbuilder. What do you want to be a musician for?" And Marty said, "No, you don't understand. This is my vocation in life, and this is what I want to be." Another song now from their sixth studio album, Picture This. This is "Don't Want to Forgive Me Now."

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1: During the rest of the 1990s, Wet Wet Wet maintained a strong UK following, although success in the singles charts became much more sporadic. Their seventh studio album, Ten, in 1997, celebrated the group's decade at the top. After a tour in support of Ten, things turned a little bit sour over a dispute about royalty sharing. Revenue from the group's songwriting had been a four-way equal split. Tommy Cunningham turned up for a routine band meeting, only to discover that the other three members wanted to revise the policy, paying the drummer a lesser amount. Tommy instantly quit, saying that the group had run its course and that the band was no longer a healthy place to be.

1999, Marty Pelo also quit the band to focus on getting himself healthy again after succumbing to some problems relating to an alcohol and drug addiction. Marty succeeded in kicking his habits and returned to the public eye in 2001 with his debut solo album called Smile. Back in 1997, the first single from Wet Wet Wet's album 10 was released and reached number 3 on the UK singles charts.

In March 2004, the band cautiously reformed in order to work on an eighth album. A single entitled All I Want was recorded especially for the compilation and released as a single a week before the album. The album reached number 13 in the UK chart in November 2004. Thereafter, Wet Wet Wet undertook a very successful tour of the UK the following month.

2005, Wet Wet Wet played at the Summer Weekender Festival in England and were one of the headline acts at Live 8 in Edinburgh the same year. On the 31st of December 2006, they were the headline act for Aberdeen's Hogmanay celebrations, when the celebrations in all the other cities were held off because of strong winds and heavy rain. They performed 13 songs there in an hour-long set. Now, the album 10 produced three singles, If I Never See You Again, which we've heard, Strange, and this one, Yesterday, Maybe I'm In Love.

time now for our last song. I hope you've enjoyed listening to Wet Wet Wet, and that you'll join me, Norman Ross, next time when I'll be getting together with the music of another artist. I'll leave you with a song from their album Timeless from 2008 called Weightless, which became the first single to chart inside the UK top 10 since 1997.

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0: fool such as I.
1: Buddy Holly, Rave On, and Elvis Presley, A Fool Such As I, kicking off Rock and Roll Saturday night for another Saturday evening. Very good evening from me, Mike Morrick. 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

always had such a sad voice, didn't he? Jack Scott. Songs like Burning Bridges, Water the World's Come Over You, and the one we played there called Oh Little One. Before that, it was the Bobby Fuller Four and a song called Saturday Night.

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Darling, if you were there, and I could be rich or I could be poor, but if you were by my side, I could be any place in this

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1: In the misty moon.
0: We get into the autumn season, and it's definitely very autumnal today.
1: Flickering.
0: Jerry Wallace and a song called In the Misty Moonlight, and Richie Valens before that, and La Bamba. Now then, I like to play some 45s from the turntable during Rock and Roll Saturday, and I grabbed a whole pile of them, probably about 20 on the London label. I thought there's bound to be one or two gems in there. Let's start off with this one.
2: A candy-colored clown they call the Sandman tiptoes to my room every night just to sprinkle stars.

Conway Twitty and his version of a song called It's Only Make Believe. I used to have that on a 45, which used to jump at the same place every time I played it. It's still on a CD these days, the version I've got, but I still expect it to jump. Strange sort of feeling I get every time I play it. Conway Twitty says, Say Only Make Believe, and before that it was the big old Roy Orbison and a huge single for him. Back in 1963, released on the London Monument label, the one called In Dreams. Super song. Love playing some of the store ones too. Now then, here's one from Buddy Knox. Where?

through some of the old London 45s which I grabbed before the programme started. We took about 20 or 30 of them, and we are getting slowly through the last one, two we've played so far. The Fabulous Fats there, of course, Fats Domino, and one called Jambalaya. Now then, who should we have next? Lee Dorsey?

It's a super version, in fact, by the Vernon's Girls, would you believe? That's the original version from Clyde McFatter of the song called Lover Please. And now let's have this one from the turntable.

It's nice to get a few of these old 45s out of the cupboard, dust them down and get them on the turntable. I know it's not strictly rock and roll, that one, but it's a great song, isn't it? That is, of course, Neil Diamond, and one of the songs he wrote, the one called Kentucky Woman. Also had Clyde McFadden before that, and Lover Please, as I mentioned. There's a great version of that by the Vernon's Girls. I'm going to see if I can find it before the end of the programme and maybe play it too. Right now, some Everly Brothers.

0: one of the most requested songs on the rock and roll program over the years. Robert Parker.
1: Barefooted.
0: Before that, Marvin Rainwater and Whole Lotta Woman. And the Everly Brothers, Wake Up Little Susie.
2: Don't have no shoes on.
0: It's Rock and Roll Saturday on a Saturday night.

1959, the man who went under the name of the Big Bopper, otherwise known as a disc jockey from America, called J.P. Richardson. The song called Chantilly Lace. Huge hit for him back then. It's Rock and Roll Saturday on a Saturday night, playing all sorts of things in lots of old London 45s, which I grabbed before I came up to the studio. Here comes another one.

Wouldn't it be nice to have some rock and roll from Cliff Richard from back in the early years? The one called We Say Yeah, and the big bopper before that, Chantilly Lace. Here's a single from 1963, in English and German. It was an old German folk song at one time.

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It's called Baby, I Do Love You. Now then, sad songs don't come much better than this one from Sandy Posey. When

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Nice to know you enjoyed the Jerry Wallace song. So did I.

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1: That was hugely popular when I was at school. Coasters from 1958, Charlie Brown. On the strength of that 45, it went out and bought all the other ones. Things like Along Came Jones. Three Cool Cats was rather a good one by the Coasters. And what else was there? Can't think, remember right now, but I'll dig through the 45 and see it else we can find. The Coasters and Charlie Brown. Before that, it was Sandy Posey. I'm losing track of what we're playing on the programme. Anyway, 1 hour down already.
2: Ladies and gentlemen, another hour of fabulous flashbacks.
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0: Taking one tonight from Fats Domino, Letting the Four Winds Blow. The Chiffons before that, He's So Fine. And Sandwich in the middle, Connie Francis and Lipstick on Your Collar. Nice to say hi to Marian Marietti in California, but whilst talking to one listener in America, it'd be nice to say hi to another one who may not necessarily be listening tonight, having just completed the St. George Marathon down in Utah. And a pretty good time too, so congratulations to you, the lady from Loch Katrine in Scotland. Nice to know you have completed that one. Rock and Roll Saturday, let's have some Beach
1: just
0: Boys.
1: Just let me hear some of-

great song. So Dion DiMucci, Mr. DiMucci, fabulous, still going strong, still doing tours on cruise ships and playing to audiences there, and he's pretty good too, the songs he's recorded recently. Dan, the song called The Wanderer. Before that, it was the Beach Boys and their version of Chuck Berry's song called Rock and Roll Music. Chuck Berry coming up very shortly. Okay, back to the London label 45s. I've got one here that's so good that I'm going to play both sides. Can't play them both at the same time. I've only got one turntable in the studio. So what we're going to do is to play one side, play another track in the middle, and then come back to it. First track, they both come from Little Eva. This is good.

Dwayne Eddy, 40 miles of Pad Road. I think I might have just discovered where they are. I've been driven down them today. Mind you, there's quite a few places in Scotland I suspect who qualify for that title. 40 miles of Pad Road. Before that, it was Little Eva and the song called Old Smoky Locomotion. Turned it over right now. Let's have a listen to the other side.

that's what I would just describe as pleasantly scratchy. It's not too bad, given its age. I think it was 1963 that came out as a single from Carole. Not Carole, I was going to say Carole King, the old Smoky Locomotion. It's a great song. We'll just take it off, turn it over. The one she had the hit with was, of course, called The Locomotion. It was Little Eva. That's what I'm trying to tell you. The song called Let's Turkey Trot, and on the other side, one called The Old Smoky Locomotion. Let's have another song from Elvis.

like the aggressive lyrics in that one. I understand the sentiment. Lydia was always unhappy in some form. Lovely song, though. That's called Judy's Turn to Cry, was, of course, Leslie Gore. She also had one called It's My Party, and I'll Cry If I Want To. See if we can find that one for next week, shall we? Okay, we had Elvis Presley before that, and You're a Heartbreaker. And what else have we had? Various other songs. I've had to change the speed on the turntable from 45 to 33 for this one. Tommy and Sarah got in touch from Come Along and said, how about playing Rolling Stones' Down the Road a Piece? Well, I found it. It's on the album called Rock and Rolling Stones.

0: the track which was either on the first or the second Chuckberry album. I can't remember which. I just remember playing it at a party and thinking, wow, what a great song to play to people in the party who've never heard it before, and they're just so impressed with Chuckberry. Great song called Beautiful Delilah. Rolling Stones before that, from Rocking Rolling Stones, and the song called Down the Road a Piece. Absolutely love it. Some great songs in the early Rolling Stones songs, and we love playing them. Good suggestions from Tommy and Sarah. Rock and Roll Saturday. 1 hour, 1.5 hours is done already. It's amazing.
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0: Where's the time going today? Here's one from Gary Lewis and the Playboys. From the Best Of album, it's called She's Just My Style.

the Playboys, Just My Style. One before was, of course, Chuck Berry, Beautiful Delilah. And before that, I think I said incorrectly, the song Down the Road a Piece was written by Chuck Berry. It wasn't. It was written by a guy called Don Ray, who recorded it as a boogie woogie song back in 1940. We like to make sure we correct all mistakes on this program. This is Del Shannon.

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Marv Johnson. Couldn't blame her if she left him after that. You Got What It Takes is the title of that song. Here's one which you know pretty well. This is Little Richard.

70s, that was a big hit for Juicy Lucy. Remember it on Vertigo Records, but 10 years earlier it had been written and recorded by Bo Diddley. What a fabulous song, one called Who Do You Love? Now that, talking of fabulous songs, here's a lady with a great voice. This is Laverne Baker.

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No way are we going to finish them tonight. We're going to keep the pile out for next week and possibly even the week after, because there's some good ones still to come. Jerry Lee Lewis there, of course, the one called Bonnie B. The other side of that one was one called Lewis Boogie, both equally good. Oh, come to the centre, haven't we? Fade that one down. That's better. Bonnie B from Jerry Lee Lewis. Here's Eddie Cochran.

क्या जवाब मैंने तो बड़ी पागो।

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That's from Eddie Cochran, of course, the song called Genie, Genie, Genie. Meanwhile, going back to the London pile, and I think this is going to be the final London 45 of the evening. Came out of a jukebox thing back in 1962 from Bobby Boris Pickett and the Crypt Kicker 5.

0: seemed she was troubled by just one thing. Opened the lid and shook his fist and said, whatever happened to my Transylvania twist?
1: It's now the mash.
0: It's now the monster mash.
1: The monster mash.
0: And it's a graveyard smash.
1: It's now the mash.

70s when 45 South Triangular Centres, and the artist didn't necessarily have the name mentioned. These were the Crickets featuring, of course, Buddy Holly, who wasn't credited on the original label, and the song called Oh Boy. A couple of songs still to come. Let's have a bit of Motown. These are the Marvelettes and Danger, Heartbreak, Dead Ahead.

0: minute from Rock and Roll Saturday for this week. Time has absolutely disappeared. Hope you have enjoyed the last couple of hours. If you have, come back next week. We'll do it all over again. But I leave you with a...
1: Did you know that Specsavers opticians and audiologists own their stores? So your care is their business. Find out more online.
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3: From the Sky News Centre at 8, Israeli officials have arrived in the United Arab Emirates to join the investigation into an alleged hijack attempt on a Fly Dubai flight. They'll be questioning Omani national Hammam al-Hammami, who's alleged to have attacked his colleague in the cockpit on a service to Tel Aviv on Wednesday. Donald Trump claims a ban on US exports of diesel was never really on the table, after warning he may have to do so to protect supplies. The US president's comments prompted G7 leaders to agree to release 100 million barrels of fuel from their emergency stocks. Here, average diesel prices have topped £2 a litre for the first time. Leslie O'Brien owns a haulage firm in West Yorkshire.
4: It's catastrophic. If I look at just the change from January to now, the cost of diesel has gone up 51%. And in monetary terms, I'm paying £43,000 a month more in diesel than I was at the beginning of the year.
3: Two Iranian nationals have appeared in court in Manchester over an alleged bomb plot targeting the city's Jewish community. The pair, who are said to have arrived in the UK on a small boat, have been remanded into custody. A murder investigation has been launched after a 40-year-old man was shot dead in West London. Officers were called to East Acton just before 8 o'clock last night. Now to sport, and Warrington have been taking on Wakefield in Rugby League's Super League Grand Final. Now live to David Garrett at Old Trafford.
5: Wakefield are the new name on the Super League trophy. They celebrate on the Old Trafford pitch. Trinity did the damage in the first half, leading 19-0. Scott Wagner and Tabunga going over. Jack Sinfield with a drop goal in front of his dad, Kevin. They're both champions now. Tom Johnson added a score in the second half. Warrington briefly threatened a comeback following a sin bin, but when Wakefield had its full contingent, they simply had too much. Wakefield Trinity have that feeling of invincibility. Champions, Wakefield 23, Warrington 10.
3: And England ease to a second successive win against Croatia in the Nations League. That's the latest.
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0: We started off there with a brilliant one from Nelly Furtado. That was I'm Like a Bird. Welcome back to another week of the Repeat Prescription. I hope you're all feeling good today and looking forward to the next couple of hours of music we've got coming up for you. As always, it's fantastic to be back, isn't it, Breege?
1: Yes, it is.
0: And if this is a Saturday night edition, thanks as always to Mike Marwick for another brilliant rock and roll Saturday. Lots of great golden oldies on there. And I've got some dedications on the programme, which I'll get round to very soon. But first of all, to continue the great music, we've got a nice relaxing one from James Taylor. This is a really lovely song of friendship. This is, of course, You've Got a Friend.

We know we have one from Hank Williams, a song that's considered one of country's most important standards, This Is Your Cheating Heart. He recorded this at his last session in Castle Studio in Nashville, Tennessee, and this was a song recorded at a time when his country music career was going well, his personal life not so much. He was actually in a car when he came up with the idea of the song when he described his first wife Audrey to his current fiancée Jean Kelly, I think she was called, saying that Audrey had had a cheating heart, and he gave Jean a pen and had her write down the lyrics, I think within a few minutes, and yeah, look at the result, one that's been covered by plenty of artists. This is the original version of Your Cheating Heart.

Time for Dancing Next with Cyndi Lauper, her first single release as a solo artist. Very interestingly, this song was written by a man, Robert Hazard, although Cyndi Lauper did change some of the lyrics when she received the song. It was originally written in 1979, but released in 1983 by Portrait Records. This is Girls Just Wanna Have Fun.

Well, next we have a track for Ashley and Bernadette. We've got a couple for you ladies today, and I hope you're enjoying your weekend after it probably was quite a busy week at the cafe. So, yeah, hopefully you're just relaxing now to the music and you've requested a bit of ABBA. So, yeah, we actually keep the dancing going now with ABBA, Take a Chance on Me.

That was ABBA, Take a Chance on Me. And if Liam and Kyle, if you're tuned in, hope you're enjoying the music as well, because I know you love a bit of ABBA too. Now we've got a double play from Dolly Parton. I think a lot of people will have been playing Dolly Parton recently, but the first one is her best known one that she did with her longtime friend Kenny Rogers, and one that's very popular here on HBS. This is Islands in the Stream.

colors Joseph wore. And then she said, perhaps this coat will bring you good luck and happiness. And I just couldn't wait

Our second one from Dolly Parton there was Coat of Many Colours. And now we have one from the Cranberries. This is 21, featuring on their massively successful second studio album, No Need to Argue, from October 1994. And it sat as the third track on the album, right before their hit single, Zombie.

Well, next we have one from a Scottish rock band. This is Primal Scream with Moving On Up from the 90s. From their album Screamadelica, I'm pretty sure I'm saying that title right. Anyway, Jimmy Miller, who'd previously produced for the Rolling Stones, ended up producing this track. He remixed it a bit and famously added more percussion by banging two Coca-Cola bottles together in the studio. So, quite interesting. Have a listen out, see if you can hear which part that is. This is Moving On Up.

0: Another one now for Ashley and Bernadette. You two have requested a bit of McFly, so I really hope you enjoy this one. Breeze, this reminds me of, well, maybe about 10 or 11. It was on one of the Now CDs.
1: Yes, that's right.
0: Yeah, a bit of a blast from the past there, and I think another good sing-along. This is Obviously.

0: You're going to be excited by this one. Bree's got a bit of Elvis coming up.
1: Oh, fantastic.
0: Yeah, and this was one that... I remember when we obviously first heard it by Robson and Jerome. It many years ago, we had that CD right from when we were small.
1: Yes.
0: Yeah, but we later on learned that it had actually been originally done by Elvis Presley. This is If I Can Dream.

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2: Well, now we have a slightly more modern one from Jason Mraz. This was nominated for a couple of awards at the 51st Grammy Awards, Best Male Pop Vocal Performance and Song of the Year. Unfortunately, I forgot to check what year that would have been, but I'm putting 51st Grammy Awards, I'd put it maybe at, say, the late noughties. This is a song I've not heard before, I'm Yours.

0: Going further back through the years again, this is Cat Stevens with Father and Son, with backing vocals provided by his guitarist and friend Alan Stevens. This is a very moving song, and in 2021 it was ranked number 408 on Rolling Stone's list of the top 500 songs of all time.
1: It's not time to make a change. Just relax, take it easy. You're still young, that's your fault.

0: We've got a bit of Queen next, and Breeze, I know you love Queen, so would you like to introduce this next one for us?
1: Oh, yes, please. This is a lovely song from the 1991 album Innuendo. This is The Show Must Go On.

On to the 70s now, we have some David Bowie. This is Golden Years, released on November the 21st, 1975, as the lead single from his fifth album, Station to Station, which was released a little bit later on in 1976.

Journey now on HBS. This is Who's Crying Now, a song written by Jonathan Cain and Steve Perry. This got to number 46 in the UK singles chart, and it remained their highest charting single here in the UK until Don't Stop Believing gained popularity again in 2009. This is Who's Crying Now.

0: Well, that's us. Just over an hour into the programme now. Gone relatively quickly, hasn't it, Breesh?
1: Rather.
0: Yeah, and hopefully you can stay with us for the next hour because we've plenty more brilliant music coming up, including another one for you and Ashley and Bernadette. We'll have that on very soon. But for now, we have a bit more Elvis. This is a song that was written by Baker Knight and... One, I don't believe this was the original version, but one of the earlier versions I know was done by Ray Peterson. However, I think it was this version that became the really massive hit in 1970 by Elvis Presley. I think this was possibly performed at Madison Square Gardens, although I may be wrong about that. This is The Wonder of You.

A lovely one now from Tony Bennett. This is The Good Life. It was originally a French song released or featured on the film The Seven Deadly Sins, but the original English version was actually recorded by a singer called Betty Carter, although this version by Tony Bennett was released first, followed by Betty Carter's version on her album Round Moonlight. But this version definitely proved the most popular version of the song. This is The Good Life.

song now from Nick Kershaw from his album Human Racing in 1984. This is Wouldn't It Be Good, a song that spent, I think it was a few weeks at number 4 on the UK singles chart, and it was very popular throughout Europe as well as making the top 10 in Canada and Australia.

that was a song that Nick Kershaw was associated with in the US that just narrowly missed the top 40 over there. That was Wouldn't It Be Good. Now our last one for Ashley and Bernadette. This is one of your favourite groups, and I know that you really enjoy this song. I think from around 2005, this is Coldplay, A Sky Full of Stars.

Well, we've got a couple of country music songs coming up now. I suppose they both really did cross over into pop as well. If you're like me and you're really into your country music, then tune into HBS Tuesday afternoons from 5 to 7, where Bill Black will be here with his classic country programme. So to start off our country double play, we've actually, the first one's from the 60s and the next one's from the 70s. So from the 60s, this is Patsy Cline with Crazy. 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
2: On a warm summer's evening, on a train bound for nowhere, I met up with a gambler. We were both too tired to sleep, so we took turns of staring

Kenny Rogers there with The Gambler, and now we have one from Chris Farlow and the Thunderbirds. I think I keep forgetting that he had a backing group, but yeah, this is the song Out of Time, a song that was written by Mick Jagger and Keith Richards, with I think Mick Jagger actually producing this recording. The Rolling Stones, I'd actually forgotten, they released three different versions of this single. But this is one that, like I say, got to number one in the UK singles chart for a week on July the 21st, 1966. Chris Farlow, Out of Time.

Now we have one from Rod Stewart, which a lot of people might know was actually originally done by the Sutherland Brothers. Rod Stewart's live-in ghetto friend Dee Harrington heard them perform the track on the BBC, and she recommended them to Rod Stewart, who loved the track. And, well, I guess, as they say, the rest is history. This is Sailing.

Frank Sinatra now on the programme, and you'll definitely hear songs like this on Mike Marwick's Rock and Roll Saturdays. I was saying at the beginning of the programme, that's a brilliant programme full of golden oldies on just before this programme, 6 to 8 on a Saturday evening. And this is Frank Sinatra, Fly Me to the Moon.

0: You.
1: We hear now from Whitney Houston with a song that she released on the 2nd of November 1992. She turned this one into a soaring soul pop ballad, even though, of course, it had originally been a country song by Dolly Parton, and it became one of the most successful singles in musical history. I'm sure you know now which one I'm talking about. This is I Will Always Love You.
2: If I should stay

Well, now a song from Take That and Lulu. This is, of course, Relight My Fire, a song that was actually originally written and recorded by Dan Hartman, although that version failed to chart in the UK. I think that was in the late 70s, and I think it has been covered a couple of times since then, but this is the most popular version. Actually, I hadn't known this before, but recorded only about, I think it was 5 months before Dan Hartman passed away. This is Relight My Fire, another nice dance one.

Well, we keep the singing and dancing going now with the late, great Tina Turner with her classic track, Simply the Best. 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

Unfortunately, we've only got, I think it's just under 15 minutes left on the programme, but I'll try and squeeze a few more in for you in that time, starting off with one from Doris Day. We don't quite know which one. My dad thinks this comes from a cowboy film or something like that. This is Just Blew In from the Windy

whole of Illinois. And we now have got one that's released from, well, pretty much the same era, really. This is Jerry Lee Lewis with Great Balls of Fire, a song that was a huge success for him upon its 1957 release, reaching number one in both the Billboard Hot 100 and the UK Singles Chart. You shake my-

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1: Now we've got, I think, one of the... I think this is probably the last relaxing song we'll have in the programme, and probably the most relaxing song that we've had today from Louis Armstrong, What a Wonderful World.

Pete and Maura Kennedy from the Smoke Tree album with song For a Midday Dawn. Any time of day is good enough for Focal Point, and thank you for being good enough to join me.

Well, we're always partial to a train song on Focal Point, and that was provided just then by Jackdaw from the album Ghost in the Big House. Admiral Radio's current album, Heirloom, has already spawned a couple of spins on this programme. Here's one more. Husband and wife, Cody Hoover and Becca Smith, Man of Means.

Man of Means from Admiral Radio. Annie Keating's band and the Dreaming Spires continue their co-headlining tour, sharing drummer Jamie Dawson, by the way, and a London appearance at the Half Moon in Putney is tonight, ahead of Saturday's appearance at the 20th anniversary sessions of Glasgow Americana. The venue here is the Partick Hill Bowling and Community Club on Partick Hill Road. Thereafter, Annie Kay and the Dreaming Spires return to England. Subsequent venues, Peterborough's Key Theatre on Monday, the Jenny Lind in Hastings on Wednesday, and the Exchange in Bristol on Thursday next. Meantime, Annie Kay and Robin Bennett of the Spires have combined their talents on this one.

Auckland's Annie Keating, Oxford's Robin Bennett, Put Me In Your Hands. Off to Scotland now, Pfeiffer, Edinburgh-based Andrew

Rivers and Roads from the Orcadian group Havern, and a track from the group's debut album titled Home. Magpie Sky is the latest from English poet, songwriter, folk singer John Bickley, accompanied as ever by the Invisible Folk Club Band. From the album Magpie Sky, this is The Old Country.

John Bickley and the Invisible Folk Club Band, Sailing to the Old Country. We're one song away from this week's What Have They Done. It comes from the Norwegian-born Maren Davidson. She hails from Stavanger's northern coastline, cold water, hard winds and immense mountains. She did travel briefly to Hawaii to become a surfer and save turtles, and then to London and studied there for some 8 years, but she's back in Norway, in Oslo, on a secluded mountaintop.

0: Maren Davison, It Takes Two. Time now, though, for a regular feature, What Have They Done?
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American man about music, Chris Stamey, pays his own tribute to English rock band The Rolling Stones. Ruby Tuesday, released in January of 1967, became the band's fourth number one in the United States, reached number three here in the UK, a double A-side with Let's Spend the Night Together. The original recording featured the late lamented Brian Jones playing an alto recorder, while the double bass was played jointly by then bassist Bill Wyman and co-songwriter guitarist Keith Richards. Wyman did the fingering while Richard bowed the instrument. The song incidentally based on the life and times of Vogue model Linda Keith, and along the way Linda once loaned one of Richard's guitars to an up-and-coming young American musician who'd arrived in swinging London. His name, James Marshall Hendrix, but that's a story for another day.

0: Alice Howe and Freebo in concert, revisiting the title track of Little Feat's second album, released in 1972, Sailing Shoes. The original, produced by Ted Templeman, also marked the last album appearance of the original group bassist Roy Estrada. The band had formed in LA in 1969 by lead vocalist and guitarist Lowell George. Bassist Estrada was there, and both were formerly, of course, of Frank Zappa's Mothers of Invention. Keyboardist Bill Payne and drummer Richie Hayward, the original members, but by 1972 they'd been joined by guitarist and vocalist Paul Barrere, percussionist Sam Clayton and Kenny Gradney on bass. Lowell George disbanded the group because of creative differences shortly before he died in 1979. Surviving members, however, reformed Little Feat in 1987. And those are this week's new shoots.
1: And old roots.
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Canadian Mike Gainey from the Grace of Eloquence album, the man himself from the island of Newfoundland, Grave Diggers Blues. Well, from that island to this island, Ireland, the home base, of course, of the Hannah Sisters. And they're catching them young, because on this recording, you'll hear the voice

Banner Sisters Memories, featuring the remarkable 10-year-old voice of Kate Lavery. But the final song on this week's Focal Point is from London-based Jack Browning, the Painted Skies album High Hopes.

Jack Browning, High Hopes. Thank you very much for listening. I leave you now with the music of Anthony Geraci, keyboard player, and on this teaming with guitar, Barrett Anderson, and Nick Toscano on drums. A positive Brooklyn boogie. Bye for now.

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1: Farewell Angelina, revisited by Jason Ringenberg, a Bob Dylan song, of course, and back in 1965, it was a hit for Joan Baez.
0: At

from Virginia. That's Lost and Found, and a reading of a classic song, Johnny Cash's I Still Miss Someone. Here's one too from the Mists of Time, recorded by ever so many people.

0: That's a collective from Denver in Colorado known as the Coyote Poets. The song, of course, The House of the Rising Sun. Well known, well recorded, a number one hit back in 1964 for the north of England's The Animals.
1: Riding on the city of New Orleans.

live recording, as you will have realised, from the Cellar Door in Washington, and featuring The Seldom Seen and a reading of the late Steve Goodman's The City of New Orleans, a song, a classic song that he once described as better journalism than songwriting, since when lots of people have recorded the song and some of us love it to bits.

From the album Insurrection Blues, that's Corey Harrison's reading of the Reverend Gary Davis original, 12 Gates to the City. Meanwhile, back in New York, veteran blues guitarist singer Rory Block turns in her version of this great song.

As a grown woman who sings the blues with a lifetime's conviction, the New York-based Aurora, otherwise Rory Block, from her tribute to the Reverend Gary Davis album and the song 12 Gates to the City. This is What Have They Done to My Song. I'm Colin McDonald, and thank you very much for joining us at this end-of-the-year edition. Let's recall from 1966, the springtime, and a top five hit, indeed a top three hit, for the Beach Boys. It was this one, reinterpreted now by the English musician who plays two things you don't hear every day. One is a Hammond dulcimer, and the other, hurdy-gurdy.

English musician Damien Clark, and an interpretation of Sloop John B. Even the Beach Boys might not recognize. However, it's all in a good cause. It's from the disc Covered for Cancer, and all proceeds from it go to the Stroke Association and Cancer Research.

With trains becoming ever more of an endangered species here in the Western world, that song remains as enigmatic as ever. Bob Dylan's It Takes a Lot to Laugh, It Takes a Train to Cry. That version from Bill Cutchin. Would you like to hear what Carolyn Wonderland does with the song?

Lady Blues Singers, let's hear it for them. I'm Colin McDonald. This is What Have They Done, the final programme of 2021, and we move onwards to a song from the Steve Earle catalogue, a man who's written many, many good songs, and this, I think, is one of them, from the High Bar Gang from Canada.

Long Lonesome Highway Blues from the Steve Earle songbook, and that version from the Someday the Heart Will Trouble the Mind album featuring Canada's The High Bar Gang. This next one recalls the autumn of 1984.

From his latest album titled Touchstones, that's the American David Starr, whose cover versions of songs that have influenced him absolutely throughout his career include that Rick Ocasek composition for The Cars. And it was, of course, a hit back in 1984. We look back a little further still, back to 1977 for the version of Luxury Liner, which has been picked up by Viper Central, but was made famous back then by Emmylou Harris and The Hot Band, a title track from that disc, written, of course, by Gram Parsons, the late and often lamented Gram Parsons, Luxury Liner.

luxury liner, and should you wish to renew acquaintance with that song from the late Gram Parsons in the privacy, of course, of your own home, you'll find it on the album by Viper Central titled The Spirit of God and Madness, a new collection, well, it was then, of songs from the west coast of Canada back to Scotland by way of Ireland.

If you're heading home for New Year, there's one to speed your footsteps. From Dublin, the Hikings, singing Scotland's Caledonia from Dougie MacLean's songbook. I'm Colin MacDonald. This has been What Have They Done, the final one of 2021. I leave you with music you'll recognize in a treatment you might not. From the Eagles, Hotel California, this is a Honolulu tribute.

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I'll be back next year. Till then, have a good one.

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Do you normally smoke? 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The Hospital Stop Smoking Service is here to support you. It can be hard to quit smoking on your own, as it's an addiction to the nicotine and tobacco. Thankfully, there are very effective treatments to break this dependency, which can be started during your hospital stay. 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What's more, we'll be with you for up to 12 weeks as you continue your journey to being a non-smoker. Ask to be referred to the Hospital Stop Smoking Service. The benefits of being smoke-free start immediately. Or you can contact us by calling 0141 451 6112.